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0: disconnected. She appears to be in a vehicle, continuing northbound on 6L.
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0: Got it.
2: Question 23. 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
3: Power.
2: I'll start checking Nissan National.
1: She's in a Chevy Cruze refusing to pull over, says she has to get to work and we'll report it later.
2: Other squad's in 22 then. I'm just gonna check the area.

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0: We'll be on County Line at 4500 block. X-ray over Edward 75906, 75906 on White Van.
1: I have a PDO at 3616 North Maryland. Our caller says that they struck a parked vehicle.

0: he has them on Brown Deer Road in Milwaukee.
1: He must not have been actually.

0: 146. So Mrs. Quick Trip on 13.
1: Okay.
2: On 93, that's traffic. East Buttes with a black Chevy Tahoe, no 28. 600 East Buttes, black Chevy Tahoe, no 28.
1: Temper.
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0: 193 that's not coming back.
1: Look, I have another one. Are you ready?
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0: Confirm.

0: 8193, you are 28. This is coming back on a 2009 Chevy Tahoe, black in color, owned by a Pierre Rembert out of Milwaukee. It is going to be valid through October of this year. No once.
1: Thank you.
2: Driver added,
0: Janet Davis. 10-4.

0: 422 trip.
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0: 139, I guess.
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0: Being route to Amazon for follow-up.
1: Denver. For traffic, the flight 41. I have a semi-driver on a 21, seeing that the vehicle was behind him, started riding his bumper, his passenger kind of driving erratically. Vehicle was last seen northbound and went away from Gainesville. He just wanted to make us aware in case he keeps up his activity. It's a red Chevy Yukon-type vehicle with a push bar in the front bumper.
0: 10-4, I'm in the area.
1: 10-4, it was a minute or two prior to him calling.

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0: Dispatch 30 08. 139 23.
1: So far.

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1: Name should be added again. He was also cited for speed. I'll be back on the watch.
2: 34 is that?
0: 10-4.

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1: Fortunator black.
2: Six, dispatch.
3: Time.
2: 172.
4: I need to dispatch 1075 reports.
3: 10-4.
2: Go ahead. 5 to 29, give me a please.
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0: 3223.
1: Yeah. 400 block East Roth and into South Milwaukee. Boy Adam Union, 7514. Boy Adam Union, 7514. 2400 blocks East Roth.
2: Jumper.
0: 193's got a 13th Buttes.
2: Jumper. Four 23. 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
1: Sure.

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0: 149.
1: It'll be 18361. 18361, and I've got an address again.
0: Go ahead.
1: 1638 North 28th Street. I was going to have 129 right along again, but we can pend this until that call clears if needed.
0: 10-4, 129.
1: Good.
0: And 110 for a suspicious person at the Underwood apartment, 7416 Harwood Avenue, 416 Harwood Avenue. It's for a homeless subject sleeping in the basement. Description at this time. 129.
1: 10-4.
0: 110.
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0: 2225 West Mill. 2225 West Mill. It's a rapid SOS location. There's a hang up and there's a voicemail left on callback.
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0: 139. Let me know who the caller was on this.
1: The building owner. 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She's gotten some calls from tenants.
0: Put me on a business trip in American.
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0: 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Ryan in Bartell Court with Adam Union, Charles 7225 AUC 7225 reporting to Amazon now.
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0: Respond to Swiss Street at St. Martin's, south side of Swiss Street. 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
0: You head for the BO's 43 westbound. Out of traffic.
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0: Adam John Victor, 2904, 10600, cell 13th.
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0: You can play me same dispos and sign me out for the day.
1: I copy. Have a good night. Mark 29.
2: That subject's GOA. Mark 29.
1: Yeah. And 129, I'll add you on 140 as follow up.
2: Cover.
1: Library 5310 West Layton.
3: Four.
4: 10-4.
3: Street dispatch, can you arrive me, please?
1: 10-4.
3: Okay. 10-4. 22 to 7. Chase of Vendee, Sergeant Lund.
1: Okay. Banks is unable to perform their opening procedures. They just want to move on.
2: Pepper.
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3: 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And we're going to be at the Calderon Club.
1: 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Him to move along.
3: Never.
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3: 737. Go ahead. 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Check for a gray van parked too close to the fire hydrant.
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2: .442 for an open line.
1: Go ahead.
2: Sheriff advised of an open line 911 at 12207 West Jamesville Road. We do not have the number in cages. We attempt to call back. .351.
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1: You're on 457 New South Singleton Avenue, number 17. I had a 911 caller saying she's in the car right now. Her 17-year-old son was destroying the house, wouldn't give her her phone back or let her leave.
0: 10-4.
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1: Tower. His name is going to be Jameson. He's like in house for mental.
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0: my caller is Lindsay. She's a blue Kia SUV. Can she get to you guys?
1: 10-4-4-23.
0: If we're heading to 43 northbound at the high rise for a PDO, black Toyota Highlander versus a gray Nissan, there are traffic on the right, no injury. Towards 2201 East Rosson Ave. Caller is reporting that a vehicle appears to have either driven through or parked on the newly paved lot and caused damage. The caller is going to meet you at the cafe in that same strip mall. 2201 East Rosson Ave.
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0: Juan Elke.
1: We are on the Dewey ground, finding 43614.3. Looks like we went to the wrong for his class, though, so we'll be trying to find that.

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1: Stumper.
0: Forty-one is 1023 IC.
1: Stumper.
2: 139, is there anybody in the back 35?
1: /139 is on our radar extra.
2: I copy. I thought he said traffic.
3: I'll be in the 1800 block of Drexel. Boy, David Henry, 2908, BDH 2908, 1800 block of Drexel.
1: Definitely.
0: Forty-one. 3035. 35. 3041, 3035,
1: request our please 6183 West Arch Avenue, 6183 Arch Avenue. How's going to be Jackie? She's in a gray Chrysler 200 at this location because she believes the person at this address egged her house and vehicles and dumped her daughter. Just be like, this is not where the incident occurred. This is just where the 911 caller is. 341, copy.
0: 341, I copy. Do we know where this incident occurred?
1: The address on Brown Deer.
0: 10-4.
1: 35 copy.
0: 35 copy. /23, I'll just clear up the initial call since right here.
2: 10-4. We checking for a bronze Ford Escape, Adam Union Limp. 6455.

0: 20 to dispatch with info. 22. The water tunnel point going southbound, the on-ramp is closed off by highway.
1: All right, come back. Area.
2: Pardon me, this is 10-4.
0: I have a 28 when you're ready.
2: Browse it.
0: Adam Zebra Henry, 2952. It's on the white BMW. It's occupied once. Call the dispatch for follow up.
2: Over.
0: Good.
2: And 160 for a family trouble at the extended stay, 11121 West North Avenue. 11121 West North Avenue. It's going to be room 110 for the caller's child who's threatening her and threatened to kill her. We're getting further. 109.
0: Over.
2: 160.
0: Devil. Five one.
1: We're moving off to 10th in Michigan.
2: I copy.
1: Continuing westbound past Thunder Road crossing on Blue Mountain. It's on a black Nissan Rogue.
2: 10-4, how do you want your last call cleared?
1: My apologies, citation.
2: 10-4, and is that vehicle stopped?
1: Road crossing.
2: 10-4.
0: I saw the semi when I was going to eat, or I saw the school bus, but I didn't see the semi. Do we have any updated information on the where the semi is?
3: That's a negative. He kept going.
4: They're still in the room. Just be advised that the 14-year-old does have screwdrivers.
0: Is that working?

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0: Was there any calls for a disabled vehicle, Highway 45 northbound at Good Hope on the left?
2: I'm on Highway 41.
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3: I'm trying to get into a lumber yard and the gate's not open and my computer froze, so I don't know if you want to try calling a number if there is one.
1: I'll try to give it a call. Yeah, I was just going to wait outside. It looked like you're having a problem getting in there.
4: Shown valid, no wants, so 6153 Arch.
0: A, please.
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1: No worries. I'm Tom Edwards, 5801, comes back negative, suspended for emissions. No vehicle associated to an Ariel Wallace, 1638 North 28th Street, Milwaukee. She is 99.
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0: 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There's nothing out of the ordinary inside here.
1: 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Parking lot's fine, too. 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
1: 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Speak to Mary. She's reporting that her vehicle was bombed sometime last night. It's going to be a Lexus SUV black in color.
0: 10-4. I'll be out at 8084. 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
3: Go ahead.
1: I have a suspicious activity with about a 15-minute delay at 2900 West Green Tree, 2900 West Green Tree. You can make contact with Mike. He's reporting a teenager on a skateboard in the back lot. Looked to be checking out vehicles. He was last seen westbound on Vera.
4: Double.
1: Go ahead.
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1: So far.
0: Comes back, no vehicle associated to a silver Audi.
1: So far.
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1: Number.
0: 76th Street at Community Center, southbound. Wisconsin Auto, Adam King, Zebra, 6552, AKZ, 6552.
1: Number.
0: Vehicle isn't here. Answer at the door. Nothing's all ready.
1: On.
4: Self.
1: Of Negril. There you go.
0: Zero damage. Seat one.
1: Four 42.
5: I have a caller looking to speak with a supervisor, and she doesn't want to provide her name, so I'm not sure what it's about.
6: Count four. Can you send me her number then?
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0: 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You can take me off that enforcement with two violations.
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0: 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You can clear up.
1: Three 35 dispatch. You can meet them.
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0: Good.
2: Put me back on that PNC call. I'm going to head over to 1496-93 to make sure everything's okay over there.

0: Do you need a second over there?
1: I just want to make sure this guy didn't sneak out of the house. I think he took a call with him last month where he snuck out a Jean Classic. I'll be out with 41.
0: Over.
1: There's something on at the house there that unknown.
0: One of his neighbors is his actual caretaker. Other than that, I think there's some sisters or something that live there with him.
1: 10-4.
2: Go ahead.
3: Vehicle complaint at 1964 South 71, 1964 South 71, in the alley. There's a gray Honda sedan parked in the apron.

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0: 018-536-018-536. And I'll just be on the phone.
1: That works.

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1: Go ahead.
0: 10-8 citation issued.
1: 10-4.
2: Can you call the caller back and have them meet me in the lot off of Vera?
1: Jennifer. Go ahead.
3: Look, you said a tow for that Nissan, no license plate.

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0: Southbound 175 at the lead. It will be David 7.

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1: Boy, 6471, repeating, BBB, 6471, I believe one off gun.
2: Char.
3: Being snuck out, I'm giving the caretaker a ride over to... it's probably pretty far away because one of them was driving one of the rigs. So if any calls come in, disregard it.
4: All right, copy that.
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0: 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The Chevy Cruze, no plate.
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2: His paperwork is up in dispatch. He just needs to be booked for DV battery, and then if you can run him down, town, please.
3: In 2025, for a Spanish speaking Ismail.
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0: clear to fish trip.
1: Go ahead.
0: They're southbound Miller Park, just in front of Target, 1500 block. Marquette University, 28-12209, Maryoka Union, 12209, MOBU. It's a white Toyota Corolla.
1: Outside of Target.
0: Miller Parkway, southbound in front of Target.
2: Well, no, they're not aware of any issues. You can fly through.
3: That's it.
4: Is that 22?
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0: 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Pepper.
1: You can show me 10-8. Can you CAD me a dumping complaint here and make Louis the complainant as well?
0: Pepper.
1: Three 35, 1023.
0: Pepper.
1: Four 14, I copied a 72-year-old fellow. Give me that again.
2: Baggage by carousel number 3, a 72-year-old man fell down and he's requesting medical.
1: Ten and four, we will get MCFD right over there.
0: Copy.
3: Five 1 dispatch. Up for the tow, we're on 9th Street, right off of Michigan.
1: I copy. Bruce City's in Rock.

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2: Harry Chuck, just UTL.
1: Over. 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
1: Over.
4: Over.
5: Can you just get a hold of GTW? They seem to have left the area and let them know that we have somewhat of contact here.
1: 10-4.

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1: You want to join custody?
0: 10:42 in custody.

0: 7-4 to dispatch.
1: Yeah.
0: I'll be transporting an adult female in custody from American to the station. Starting at 72.5.
1: Sorry.

0: 12 and 13. Alright. Hey, sir. Closing. The loads are coming out now.
1: Never.
2: The only thing that I am locating is an expired registration on an EBCO Monte Carlo.
1: That would appear to be it.
2: It is showing last having been, the last registration is showing as sold out of Indiana, I believe it was last registered.
1: Thank you. If you could send that information to my squad.

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1: 72.
0: I'll be transferring one adult male in custody back to the station.
1: Don't worry.
2: P-check, Beloit and Mobile. Beloit and Mobile got a report of a railroad gate down.
0: Ten
1: four. Ten four.

0: 41.
1: You have a parking complaint in the 6300 block of 35th.
0: Could you repeat the 100 block?
1: 6300.
0: 10-4.
2: Just use the apartment number for the report incident.
0: Sure.
1: /191, you're just seeing if you can leave.
0: Okay.
1: Hey, he's in a staff meeting to go.
0: /191, Des, will be 10:42. Have a nice day.
3: Alert for parking.

0: 326. What was the RO's personal last name?
1: Bring it, Mills.
0: Oh, there you go.
2: At 109, Prairie, subject sleeping on the sidewalk in front of 10950 on Capitol, 10950 on Capitol. Male black, no other description. His clothing is covering him. Car states we responded yesterday and got him off the property, and car was very upset. 140.
3: 10-4.
2: 109.
3: You have mostly.
1: Temple.
3: 39 at the arc.
1: Temple.
4: 4 apartments. That original owner of the phone just called 911 again because she said that she noticed that her child was playing with the phone and that she received a missed call. 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
5: No, as long as you updated the previous call with everything we need and put in there that she states you're fine, that's good enough.
1: 10-4.
2: It's the same subject as yesterday. It's a close Burnett, male, black, 30 years old. 29s are negative.
3: 10-4. I just tried to call and call in the caller. Is this a property manager?
2: Affirmative.
3: 10-4. Austin.
1: 10-4. Four 22.
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0: It's going to run 29 out of Wisconsin. The computer's having issues.
1: Go ahead with it.
0: This is Victor, Ida, Nora, Sam, Ocean, Nora, versus Bobby, Boy, Ocean, Boy, Boy, Young, Male, J, John, Male, Known, 7-18-54, 7-18-54. Just looking to confirm he has a valid license.
1: Confirm.

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0: Leonidas. 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
1: Boy X-ray 2, Mary 326. 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I don't need a readback. So far.
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0: Heading welfare check at 4525 West Dean Road. It's gonna be in the lot near the building. Caller saw a little girl screaming and a male in white was hitting her and calling her stupid and yelling. Caller's concerned for the child's safety. Still in the lot the caller thought about 4 minutes ago.
1: Careful. 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

0: 322 and 341 for furthers. 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
2: North Chicago and Cherry, plate is Adam Young David 3265. Adam Young David 3265. 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
0: 730, I have a PDO 5555 North Fort Washington. 12 cars is a subject to their vehicle, striking vehicles trying to leave. I have a plate of AWA 9530. That would be the striking vehicle. I'm working on description of vehicles.

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1: I copy 82. And dispatch to 82.
0: 82.
1: 45 northbound and Blue Mound for a container truck that's out of traffic on the right, but very close to traffic, is disabled.
0: 10-4, interrupt. I am with the caller, sorry.
2: Negative, we aren't.
0: We can keep you on that. Well, come on here.
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2: Fire calls into 223 North Crossway Road, 7223 Crossway Road. Gonna be for a CO with symptoms. Your patient currently has a headache, but no smell of gas.
0: It's 20.
3: No need to attach this plate, but I'll just take a read back. Adam David Paul, 6203, ADP 6203.

0: Right.
1: And it's showing canceled and expired at 8 of 25. It's showing on a 2011 Hyundai Tucson Red to Daniel Lentz. No one.
0: Jennifer, what's my case number for this?
1: 11604,
2: 11604.
3: Tower. Go ahead. Take a stolen vehicle complaint, 5006 West Colonial Court. I show that, I could just see that Officer Stout ran the vehicle last night at about 2140, but it's not indicating why, and the caller stated he left on the car between 9 and 9:30.
2: 10-4.

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2: Forty-two. 145 northbound at the West Good Hope off ramp on the right. Played out Wisconsin. Boy, Mary, 1112 on a silver Pontiac.

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0: 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I can take care of this by myself. You can 22.
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2: Pass copies. Traffic assignment at I-94 eastbound at the off-ramp of 70th. 100 West Washington. Directions are in the notes.
3: 10-4, I can advise.
2: 10-4.
1: I'm still on the road on 1060 there if you're busy.
4: 10-4, all you. Thanks.
2: Copy.
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6: This is an employee trying to pull into a parking garage now. Location's going to be Lackerman, 98.
0: 32, you're at Lackerman, 98 foot front.
6: Some employee when ready.
0: Go ahead.
6: It's going to be, yeah, okay, young Edward Adam, Ocean King.
0: And vehicle description?
6: A Charger, Challenger.
0: I copy.
2: Caller Joe says he's reporting that his ex-girlfriend is posting things about him online. If he's going to the residence to confront her, he did state that he's already there. Advise him not to make contact with her until he got there.
7: MCSO has that phone number listed in their records to a Patrick Shepard. With the info provided, there is not on file in the one.
0: Good one.
3: Some form.
2: Some form.

0: 82?
1: Just info, we're going to be at Indy parking garage.
0: I copy. All paperwork. 7940 South Wildwood Drive, number 7.
1: 747 East 4th, I don't need it back.
0: Number. 8146.
2: Go ahead.
0: When you're finished, if you could take care of the clerical duties.

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0: 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I'll be 10 minutes with the report.
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1: I walk through a Walmart.
0: If you could respond to the lobby, speak with Deshaun Kelly. She's here for a book and release.
1: I'm sending you to go be with a check at the library.
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0: Sure.
1: I sent you a text message. 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

0: to review this. Yeah, address when you're ready.
1: Go ahead.
0: 4725 South 13th, number 3, Milwaukee. For follow-up, I'll call D6 and let him know.
1: Thank you.
0: 123.
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3: 8-10-19 for evidence processing.
2: Absolutely. Holland Ryan. Stand for it.
1: Let's go,
3: please. Desk 23.
1: Stand for. Stand for. One and nine does. Go ahead. You can remove that other person. That's not his phone number anymore. I'll send you an update and make contact with the guy. Stand for.

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0: Last name, Kenny, team, Edward, Nora, Young. First name is Robert, Adam, Mary, Ida, Young, Adam, Henry, Adam. Female Black, date of birth is March 8, 09.

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0: 1600 block Miller Parkway northbound. Boy Boy Zebra 7524. Boy Boy Zebra 7524. On a Gold Town and Country, occupied times one.
1: 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Copy. Stand by. I'll see what I can find there.
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0: 1049.
1: Okay, copy.
0: And dispatch to Squad 12.
2: What?
0: No wants not on file for her.
2: Aye, copy.
0: It's going to be case number 3298, and then be out at 522 Bergen.
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4: You gave me this W4's call while I run thing with the camera.
1: Okay, so far. Why are PO 124 North, 124 North, North Mountain Lanes, just north of North Avenue, Hyundai Anikia. 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
5: 10-4.

0: anyone. He had 94 westbound through Stadium for a vehicle that's in the door east to the south out of traffic per the TMC camera.
1: I got it.
2: Twenty-three.
3: 10-4.

0: the 51. Pre-empt you from that disabled. Can you head 94 northbound the county line for debris in the road? Unknown is in lanes 3 and 4 per TMC.
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2: 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Attempt to give her resources, but she denied it.

0: contact their parents and advise them as well. I can do an update.
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0: Were you trying to contact a Dean Smith regarding some medications?
2: Yes, you can send them to my desk.
0: 10-4.
3: West of there. I copy. State car, did you copy that also? We spawned at Mitchell Boulevard.
4: Dispatch, that would be affirmative if you could do a slow roll for me.
0: Go ahead.
2: It's going to be 213. 213.
0: Tower.
2: And Adam Victor Charles 1924. It will be a silver Hyundai sedan.
3: Jennifer.
2: /434/241.
0: Sir.
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0: Well, can you head down to a welfare slash complaint at Clark Square Park, 2330 West Bume Place? For the park rangers there, there's sounds like drug activity. They'd like a couple people removed from the park.
1: 12-I, copy. Arrow.
0: 52.
2: Go ahead.
0: Can you go with 12 on that Clark Square Park call?
2: Copy.
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0: 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Can you add the second?
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3: 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She's on the phone about an hour ago. It's Cynthia DuPas, who was telling our caller her daughter was emotionally abusing her, calling her names, and she wanted her out but did not want to call the police. Now she's not answering her phone.
4: Go ahead. Parking complaint, 115th and Gilbert, 115 and Gilbert. A maroon Honda CRV on the north side of the street. So no parking zone. 653.
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0: 4, I want to dispatch.
1: Pardon.
0: Can we have an order for all problems at the age of 12 and an adult female?
1: 10-4, are there any symptoms or anything, or just to be evaluated?
0: One of the children has a mild cut to the leg, otherwise mostly just evaluation. Their babies were also deployed.
1: Sir. .408 dispatch.
2: .408.
3: Remove location given, if you want to tell me about it.
2: All right, copy. Donate.

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1: Lower leg.
0: Lower.

0: 651, I'm with it.
1: Go ahead.
0: I'm with the disabled.
2: What happened?
1: .921 dispatch traffic.
2: 931.
1: Being 4100 Black Lake, Missouri plate of T-Tom and Mary 2, Y Young 6, H Henry, on a Missouri plate that's TM 2, Y 6, H, white Volkswagen, 2 occupants.
2: Over.
0: H unit 30, I can grab that.
3: We have a car that hit some of that metal. If you could check on them northbound, they pulled off northbound on 175 just before Wisconsin. Sounds like they might be leaking gas.
4: Copy. Turn around.
2: House 26.
1: Go ahead.
2: Are you available for a 21 from someone from Madison?
0: Go ahead.
5: Obviously, I call it. I just put up at the top of the screen. I'm going to put you on that.
2: Go for it, 19.

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0: 41, go ahead. Wisconsin Specialized 1, George Adam Mary Edward Zebra. 1, George Adam Mary Edward Zebra. Drexel 158 with a silver Honda.
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0: 9-0-8-9-2. Thank you, Romeo 1041, I'll be on traffic, Grant. If you could log me in, squad 10, please.
1: Clear. Hi, copy. We'll get Bruce City over there. Do we need the fire department?
2: Negative.
1: Denver.
3: It's back to 5-1. Can you just clear the area for that animal that's east of the south of the, or for the dog on your way back to the south?

0: Silverado's going to have heavy front on Saturday. So Odyssey today on Saturday. Silverado on Saturday side. So whatever they think they need. Silver.
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0: FR.
1: Can you put us in route to our destination?
0: Copy.
1: Please, when you're on.
2: Well, in front of Wendy's.
1: Over. But.
0: Case number, please, for a frog.
1: 28695.
0: Stanford, thank you.
3: Three, but that's definitely a five.
1: Dispatch 520 and 502. I got a burglar alarm. 1416 East Bywater. 520.
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1: 502.
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1: 1416 East Bywater. 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
1: Good.
0: Take a request for assistance at Tall Oaks, 2825 South Waukesha Road. Resident Alfred just left the building. He's headed towards Cleveland Avenue. He's a male, black, bald, wearing khaki pants, a blue or gray collared shirt and black shoes. Has a history of dementia, stating he wants to go to the bank. Strange caller reported a vehicle driving very slowly and swerving. It's going to be an elderly female driver on a silver Honda Civic, 28 of Adam Williams, neighborhood 6132. Caller believes that she may have pulled in by Burlington.
1: I got the OVA in there shortly.
2: Tell us.

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0: 55th and Drexel on a white Equinox, unreadable 28.
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1: Jeffrey. 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
4: 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I'm going to have a second when you're ready.
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0: Excellent.
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1: That far.
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0: First one comes back on a 2013 Ford Fusion, white in color, out of Milwaukee, no wants. 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
1: Or for the white Ford, who does that list to?
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0: Are you still at the library?
1: Negative.
0: 10-4. I have a PDO on your beat. It's going to be at Lake and Capital, a semi versus a Honda Fit.

0: 32 dispatch. Highway's going to be I-94 eastbound at 84th Street, correct?
1: And the median, confirm. Juvenile bicycle didn't stop at a stop sign, and then another vehicle struck him. 76 and Grange on the northwest side.
2: Flanked down.
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1: 10-4. I'm 23. Where is this exactly?
2: Can you respond to the for a walk-in report for a PDO?
1: Done for.
3: Done for.
2: PNC.
1: Done for.
4: Good.
1: I'm giving him a ride back to Tolos.
4: Never.
1: Never.
4: Good.
1: I'm giving him a ride back to Tolos.
4: Never.
5: I have 1-10, have you confirmed that one out of Dodge County?
4: Copy.
1: And 4.
4: 21, going up.
1: Good, going up.
4: And 32.

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0: Adam David Frank, 6510, ADF 6510. I believe that's going to be the strike vehicle.
1: Ten four, it's valid negative to my caller, Ariel. She's also valid negative.
2: Hello.

0: over to 2809th Avenue. Even there was a 911 open line. What's the subject talking about? A lift. 2809th Ave at Eaton.
1: Copy.

0: 134.
1: Turn out the Walmart to look for the juvenile's grandfather.
0: Never. I put you on a dance call from yesterday. Aaron S. just called. Apparently the owner of a recovered stolen is at the impound gate waiting to retrieve it.

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2: Last name Ocean, Robert Ocean, Zebra, Charles Ocean, first name Ray, R-E-Y, male unknown, November 22, 2013.
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0: costume.
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0: Pretty guys, is Christian by any chance?
1: He's 5'10", brown complexion, 120 pounds. Buzz cut, has a glossy right, or, I'm sorry, left eye. Very little facial hair. Shirtless with tattoos.
2: That traffic assignment ready. Affirm, it's going to be 2 going westbound on Crane Field to 894. 10-4. What's this going to be with?
0: Is his grandfather supposed to be in the store or just near it on 76th Street? He's either in the store or waiting out front for him. Grandfather.
3: Go ahead. In-house, we have a Ray with a different year of birth with a parent that resides in Milwaukee.
2: AD-141, Holland Rossum.
3: Pepper.
0: That's going to be her.
3: 10-4, did you want me to attempt contact?
0: DJ-9.
3: Did you want the mother's 21?
0: Affirmative.
4: 121-4. I got the information I needed from the driver. Do we need her for anything more? Can I release her?
0: Okay. Walmart was making that over at the issue, and
4: I was just making sure I can release the driver over here. I got all the information I needed from her.
0: As far as I know, yes, you might want to check with 120 though.
4: Yeah, for 2120.
0: Go ahead.
4: Am I good to release this driver? I got everything I needed on from her. I don't know if you need any more info.
0: No, you're probably good then. He said he was crossing the street without looking and he's got the back tire hit by the car.
4: Yeah, for there's no damage to her car even.
0: So, 120 dispatch.
3: Go ahead.
0: He says he doesn't live with his mother, but go ahead with the phone number.
3: There's 2 different ones. I send them to your terminal. Otherwise, I can give you one over here.
0: I'll check the computer. Thanks.
1: Ten-4. I updated the CAD driver at it. Good time.
0: Sam, Nora, Henry, Lincoln, John, 25, Frank, 48237.
5: Two-dispatch. Everything's 10-4. Anybody else responding can slow it down.
3: 10-4.
1: Squad 12 info.
0: Go ahead.
1: That warrant with Dodge County is confirmed.
6: please. Showing custody for a warrant.
3: Ninety-seven. It can be NNS at the impound lot. They're here for pickup.
6: Over.
1: Good. I phoned his grandfather. He's gonna pay for a couple things and I'll pay you.
6: Yeah, thank you.
4: I'll be 1041 on a traffic grant. If you could please left West Quad
1: 1342. Turn over to staff at Tall Oaks tonight.

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0: 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I had to jump into 217.
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1: Go ahead.
4: You can change the date of birth for Ray. His correct date of birth is 2013-13.
1: Never. Hey, Robbie.
5: Children's Crisis Line. They wanted a welfare check on William Montgomery. He is intoxicated and throwing up. Said he's making suicidal ideations. He does not have any weapons, but he did want emergency personnel to respond. F50 responded also.
2: Copy.
6: 4110-4.
2: Go ahead.
6: Walmart 222 North Chicago. Caller reporting an active retail theft. Male, white in his 60s, gray pants, orange shirt. Let's pull in a suitcase. That suitcase will have alcohol in it, as they see, including beer in there. Walmart on Chicago.
5: En route.
7: Four unit squads, we should be starting shortly.
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2: Denver, 2358-2, it plots to that address to Junai, a male at that address, went strong COVID.
5: We have had multiple prior MOs.
2: Copy.
1: That's copies. Go ahead.
0: Can you open the middle Sally port?
8: Assignment happened on his further jurisdiction. I'll be 10-8 and I'll back to PD this year.
9: The shirt is also Meyer, and he might have red shorts on that are his, that are Meyer's.
6: 10-4.
0: V-1041, squad 2, taser frame 7.
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1: Pulled over, trying to use his GPS on his phone. He's on his way to me.
2: 10-4.
3: 33, 10-8.
2: 10-4.
4: Going to be an Indiana plate of 394-3268. It's on a tractor trailer.
2: Sorry.
3: Sorry.
2: Go ahead.
3: You make a call. Relocated the speed trailer 17 block of Bolivar.
2: 10-4.
3: Four one. You put both squad train with the back server.
2: 10-1.
4: Manually traffic.
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1: 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Go ahead. I just need to give you a key to your handheld. Thank you.
2: 10-4.
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1: Eastbound on Greenfield, 992, flight out of Wisconsin, 62801. Black Hatch Durango. Is that 40 on time.

0: one.
1: I was at station three. They gave me a fire extinguisher that needed to be replaced from a squad. Do you know where that goes to?
2: I'd have to look back. I know the call that it was used on. I don't know the squad number off the top of my head.
1: All right, I'm returning. I'll put it down by 15th cage, and we can sort it out later.
2: 10-4. Thank you.
1: It's 29 when you're ready.
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4: Test copies. 1798 or 29. Well, charges expired. No warrant. Address on Highland in Milwaukee.
1: 10-4. Thank you. One. Okay. I will stop downstairs and see what I can figure out.
2: 62, that's

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1: No problem.
2: 140. We're unsure where he is in the apartment. There is supposedly a gun somewhere inside. Start another up this way.
1: 105, repeat.
2: Start another up this way.
1: 110.
0: Never. Four 11, I'm on my way off. Dispatch 2.
3: I'm C10 on this, and I copy that to green engine.
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3: 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Yeah, I spoke to the manager.
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1: 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If you just want to swing by and check real quick. 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
0: I can head there soon. I'm just waiting for my clinician to arrive.
2: It's going to be George, middle J. Jeffrey, last name Van Riper. It's going to be 921-59.
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1: 41, 10-4, here is unrestricted. Can fire enter?
0: Stand by on that.
1: 10-4.
2: Classic. Car witness, a male, subject striking a female. They're in a black Ford F-150. Plate is Union Victor 3947. Female has exited the building and they're on the pharmacy side of Meyer. 50.
3: Tower.
0: Denver.
3: T-shirt.
2: Tap farm.
3: Confirm. 160.
2: What? And that car did hit Flock at 112th and Burline.

0: 这个反击上。I just needed your intel, thanks.
1: It's 782.
2: Two.
1: It's confirmed.
2: Denver, when you get a chance, can you put the confirmation through the password, please?
1: Denver.
3: Denver, 163, you can do trigger.
1: Denver.
0: 129, I'm also tonight.
3: Denver, I'll put you on Meyer 160 to trigger.
0: Denver. 411, can I just give vehicle plate description again?
3: Ford F-150, the plate is Union Victor 3947, and the female is a female white in a workout gear, and she went to the pharmacy side.
0: Denver.
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0: Where's the female still in the store?
3: Affirmative.
0: Similar.

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1: Copy. Courtney, two.
2: Refusing medical.
1: 10-4.
0: AD-1, 23 at the SO.
1: Copy.

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1: All forwarding.
0: Here's your question. One of us ride with the ambulance to Freighter Tully, taking care of that.
1: Pepper. Go ahead.
2: Just for your employee, run them up to BP to get some gas while 42 standing by with his car.
1: 10-4.
3: One 39-301.
1: 10-4.

0: cheating on this with.
1: Anyone?
0: This will be 42, this other crash. If you could just merge those, police, the 18.
1: Copy.

0: 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Is our caller LP?
1: I believe I was just passing by a witness.
0: 10-4. Myself and 125 will be walking the store.
1: 10-4. Stand by, I'm trying to get cars to move out of my way.
2: Over.
1: Holland College 28 is going to be Robert Paul 9535, RP 9535, Holland College.
2: Over.
0: Hey, 141, 1700, East First Hill.
2: Over.
0: Nine. Good.
2: Can you respond to the 5500 block of Southwest Avenue for a parking complaint?

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1: Sir.
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1: Cover. We're calling. One forty, all in order.
2: All right. I'm on the phone with him. He had something for me. Apparently his radio's not working in there.
1: Not for it.

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1: 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Again, non-emergency.
0: Delta 143.
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0: also see if there's footage of the crash. It's going to be US 45 northbound at Miami Key. It'll be in the right lane around 9:45.
1: Hey, Gary.
2: Change of plans. Idner is just going to ride with Med 112. We'll be F 59. We're going to head to the VA in West Dallas.
3: So we can disregard the run with him?
2: Okay.
3: 52, copy.
4: Hi.

0: 411. Can I get that plate again?
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0: 10-4, it's going out towards Burleigh right now from Iron Run. Try and get off the south.

0: that's to 42. What kind of car is your caller, your reporting party driving?
1: They're going to be in a gray Honda Odyssey, and the other vehicle is also gray, SUV style, potential Honda Pilot.
2: Can you 22 of a citizen in the lobby requesting to speak to supervisor? I'm 29, did you copy? Pepper.
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0: 41, Greg.
1: 42 and 43 will be en route with fire. I will be clear.
2: And this section 42, that's a negative on footage.
0: All right, copy. Thank you.

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1: 10-4.
3: Vehicle check. Or a suspicious 5253 West Princeton Pines Court. Neighbor reporting a blue Taurus with no plates is parked in front of that residence. There's a male and female sleeping in the vehicle, and the dog's also inside the vehicle. Just want to be checked. No plates on the vehicle.
4: For a possible domestic, say 1155 on Mayfair Road, 1155 on Mayfair Road. For about 10 to 15 minutes ago, male has been still at the south entrance. He's described as a male, black, dark skin in his 20s. Hoodie, dreads, black pants, or gym black shirt. Caller witnessed him grab a female by the neck and looked like she may have had a puffy eye. Unknown in their vehicle. 110.
0: Yeah.
4: 160.
0: Yeah.

0: 129 was a 27, 29.
1: I'm 29.
0: Last name is Ina Edward Nora Edward Adams. First name is Jeffrey Thomas Kelly. Middle is A. Male white, 16 of 65. 0616 of 65.
1: How far?

0: 138.
1: This incident originated in Milwaukee. I'm going to be given a courtesy conveyance from the bank to one subject to District 3.
0: Yeah. 129 for subject.
2: Go ahead.
0: Signs are negative, he's valid, and numbers.
2: 10-4.
0: That vehicle number you're looking for is 150-568. Again, 150-568.
2: Copy, thank you.
0: You're welcome.
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0: She's showing an address on Lake Drive in St. Francis. She's suspended once.
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0: 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Hasn't taken her insulin for a while. Not feeling well.
1: 10-4.
2: Another disabled cell phone on the high rise, traffic on the right. Got it.
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2: 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It's in a tan colored GMC Yukon with type documents.
1: Over. It's a late drive. Officer, there's someone on the on his property checking vehicles.
0: 10-4.

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2: Did you respond to the lobby subject turning over her defused husband's gun?
1: Over.
2: Just for info, she's going to be waiting in the parking lot.

0: 150.
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0: You respond to McDonald's as a manager called advising of a male subject at the back of the lobby that seems to be under the influence of something. He came out of the bathroom and was all slumped over. Described his mid-30s, black bandana, white shorts, black shirt.
1: Hey, Ralph from 5050.

0: 41 at 911 area check. I received a 911 hang up on callback, Spanish speaker only, but I was able to determine no emergency was needed. There was no emergency not needed. If you could check the 5500 block of Airways Avenue, just an area check.
1: Copy.

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0: I can take that call for 41.
1: 10-4.
2: 41, got this, thanks.
1: For two homeless subjects appear under the influence on the south side of the lot.
3: Forced them, huh?
0: I'm going to briefly stop out on this Princeton Pines court call. I'll be 23.
1: 10-4.
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1: I'm getting waved down. 10-28. You're working out of the house. I'll be making contact with you if Scott wants to contact with the owner.
2: Can you repeat?
0: Yes, 23. 10-4. 5-9, take message.
2: 10-4. Pepper.
0: 33. Put me out of city car wash.
2: 10-4.
0: Stand by one second. No plates on a silver RAV4. We'll be in the 2600 block Mayfair southbound.
2: Pepper.
0: 129, I'm with him.
2: Pepper.

0: retention on squad for reckless driving complaint, 94 Eastbound Stadium. It's a dark Jeep, Adam Zebra George 2063, almost ran caller off the road, not paying attention, no further, no follower.
1: Boy, Data George 1682, BG 168.
0: Four 11, that's available.
1: Go ahead.
0: Boy, David George 1682, 29s are negative. It has an emission suspension. Be on a 2008 Toyota RAV4, silver in color, to a Carla or Kenya Evans, address out of Milwaukee.
1: Yeah, Freeland. How are you?
2: Dunham Sports 6525 South 27. They had a male black wearing black shorts, black hat, carrying two backpacks, set off the alarm upon exiting the store and made a comment he would kill the manager if they contacted police. No weapons were displayed, left running towards Jersey Mike's and 27 in that direction.
1: 41 Agave from the station. Zebo Creek has a squad in the area.
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2: 10 plus.
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1: 193.
2: Being heading towards 370 West Lagoon Lane, apartment 1411, and speak to caller Alexis, who would like to report some troubles that she's having with her 17-year-old stepson. The stepson's name will be Sean. He is currently at the location with the caller. 370 West Lagoon Lane, apartment 1411.
1: Caller 300 West Lagoon.
6: 193-22,
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5: Anthony.
2: That's copies. I'm just hearing.
5: Jennifer, yeah, I took that call yesterday. You can show me around.
2: No worries.

0: Go ahead.
1: Who said that? Well, you're giving off that 29 at Canada. Stop. Wait, can I go on?
2: Contact by the answer or request. 10-4.

0: Caitlin.
1: Glenn.
0: Update heading.
2: He was advised of the store's complaint. He's been sent on his way. He denied transportation. Currently walking southbound on Packard. All squads 10-8.
1: 10-4. Speak with Keisha. She's reporting a subject scammed her minor son out of money.
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0: subject walking across 27th and College towards the Walgreens. Looks like a male, black, black shorts, running with two backpacks.
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1: Over.
0: Okay. Where are you at, Dave?

0: what did they have on this guy aside from the alarms going off? There's some merchandise in one bag, but he's not really giving us any info.
1: Hey, Dino 11, you need help over there?
2: Yeah, I might. I appreciate it.
3: Copies.
4: For fraud, I mean, if I can get that case number.
3: Same address?
4: Hey, if I-
0: But he did not take anything from inside the store.
3: Negative. Walks in about 15 feet and then turns around and leaves. All on video.
0: 10-4.
3: 62-48-1. After we arrested him yesterday, he committed a retail theft at Menards, of which I don't believe they ever apprehended him. So let's have dispatch get a hold of Oak Creek and see if they can send an officer or whatever they decide they want to do with him.
0: Dispatch, why don't you take care of that, and then we will hang tight here at Walgreens.
2: 48, we need to confirm the 29.

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2: The name is Terrence N. Pruitt, male black, 10-6 of 91. Assuming that that's the same guy, but his MO yesterday was pretty much the same, and he was also carrying the two backpacks.
3: Okay. Do we have a photo of him?
2: 10-3, we should have a looking photo.
3: Alright, looking it up.
4: That's for the 29.
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4: 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First name of Terrence, middle N as in

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0: 3300 block of Howard, out of Wisconsin. Zebra Adam, Adam, 8992. ZAA, 8992. Ford Black, one occupant. All advice.
1: Yeah,
2: drop George off. I need my 6.7 headed back to the city.
3: 10-4, your time is 12:15.
1: Expired instruction permit negative. And my partner is advising Elk Creek.
4: Two out, Berkey.

0: Institute of Berkeley. And check one.
1: Do they want to be a complaint for DC?
2: I was just coming up by you. Negative. They just want trespass.
1: Okay.
0: Berkey. Just for your info, he is on paper for retail theft. We tried to put a hold on him yesterday, and they declined.
1: Okay. Well, I don't think they do not want to be a complainant at Dunham's for a DC, but we'll still notify them either way.
3: Well, I just saw my Bender Park. I get over.
4: 10-4, if you just want to stand by, I will get you a location as soon as I have it.
5: One 146-100. 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
3: I don't know anything about the keys. 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
5: Step four, I'll just take it.
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5: 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Are you good with the Franklin squads, or do you want another of ours?
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2: 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Switch plates, Boyd Adam William, 7392, BAW, 7392, Nicholson and Hickory.
0: Number.
3: You assist a patrol in booking.

0: 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Port 83.
1: No squads here. I'll be 10-8. I'll head to that 911 in Airways.
0: 10-4. The 740 and 730 for a controlled substance at Julia's Car Wash, 5100 Northport. 740.
2: 12.
0: 730. Said anything of a pending welfare check at 297 East Botsford. Tanya would like a check done on her parents and aunt. They are all elderly and the phone has been off the hook for a few hours. That is 297 East Spots.
2: Yeah, 4, I'll hit it in a minute.
0: 10-4.
2: Ten four.
0: 7-3. Happy.

0: 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Dispatch to 734.
1: Hey, Dispatch. You can pen mine, and I'll head over there with them.
0: 10-4, thank you.
2: Done, 7.
0: 10-4.
2: Seven, 30, Dispatch. I'm having radio troubles. Were you calling?
0: That's affirmative. I have a drug complaint. If you can respond to Julie's car wash along with 740.
2: 10-4.
0: And dispatch 782. Do you want me to put you back on your phone?
1: 23.
0: Timer.
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1: 10-4.
4: 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Go ahead. The 13th and Ryan with Lincoln William, 6396, ALW 6396, 13th and Ryan.
0: 10-4.
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0: 16
1: 11 23. I'm good. I'll be here shortly.
0: Times where? Which one do you copy?
2: Yeah.
1: Call 26 tonight.
0: 10-4.

0: second route to that call, Roger.
1: Kinsler. Denver.
2: One
0: and nine,
2: that's
0: money
2: for back.
0: 193 is tight.
1: Just copies.

0: 98,
1: you're good.
2: I'll be the patient. Lexus Boy, Edward George, Union Mary, versus Ida Queen Boy, Adam Lincoln. Unknown if there's a male, female, unknown, 614 of 39.
3: Go ahead with a second.
2: Sorry, I've got distracted. This is going to be the nurse list with William, Ida, Tom, Tom, versus Caitlin, King, Adam, Ida, Tom, Lincoln, Young, Nora. Our in the middle, female, white, 210 of 95.

0: Ryan.
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0: Taffer, you want another squad?
1: Oh, it's like 140 is unlocked. 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
0: Taffer.

0: *32. Hey, I have a tape that I'm walking at the sub regarding the violation of the TRO from Children's Court.
1: Under 9, there's a number on your call.
2: 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Adam David Young, 4346, on a silver Honda.
0: 10-4.
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4: A citizen assist of the Salvation Army, 5317 South 108. At a poor connection, it sounds like she possibly lost her car in the parking lot, the elderly female.
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1: 10-4.
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4: 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Just wanted to make sure.
3: 10-4.

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0: Nick Senior 3 with a black Chevy, which has plates Boy Charles X-ray 3089, BCX 3089, Nicholson Hickory.
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2: 13758.
0: The west side of the building.
3: Walgreens.
4: 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I'm just doing a little homework around the corner.
3: 10-4. Just making sure they see it yet.
4: 10-4. I'll be there in a second.
3: 10-4.
5: Hey, John. Westbound 94 Mitchell Boulevard, out of Wisconsin, truck plate George David 71492. It'll be a white tow truck.
3: Three twenty-six.
4: Tower. 18, you can disregard.
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3: 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I disregard 42.
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0: I copy.
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0: 442 dispatch. 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

0: We have a retail theft in progress at Walmart. I'm giving you more.
1: Pink copies.
2: Hey, pink copies.
0: Ten four.
2: Description at all?
0: Hispanic, gray shirt, blue book bag, has fake.
2: It's a gray shirt, blue book bag?
0: Affirm. Headed towards O'Reilly.

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1: Time for
2: it. Take a welfare check at 108 in Greenfield. 108 Greenfield on the southwest corner. Check for a shirtless male darting out into traffic.
0: And two.
3: Correspond to 7185 Houston Street, apartment 4. The neighbor in unit 1 is concerned for her neighbor in apartment 4. Say that he's approximately 20 to 30 years old and unknown medical or drug history. Name is possibly Kendall, but she hasn't seen him in over a week, and a package has been outside of his door for several days. His car is in the parking lot.
4: Alright.
5: Can you find a phone number for the boy, David Nora, Clayton, and the call, please?
4: Never.

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0: F4.

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1: 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Trevor. Lou, would you like a back?

0: 7:30 right now. Check the area of 5530 North Port Washington. We got a phase two to this location. And on call back, there was no answer.
1: Ten four, you can show me in the area.
0: 10-4.
1: Sorry, 10-4. Do we have a phone number for him by chance?
2: Affirmative, we have two different ones.
1: Can you just send him in a computer? I'll try to give him a call if he doesn't answer.
3: And 20 to dispatch, the vehicle is here in the lot. You need a 28 just for your own posterity when you're ready.
0: Good.
3: Adam Nora, Zebra 7427. I don't need it back.
0: Denver. 1989 was the case number. This guy is not on paper. It's a different middle, different DOB.
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0: 16 and I are splitting up for a few minutes here. I'll be with 13, and 18 will have starting for you in a minute. We'll be going back to PD.
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2: The individual we have says that he dropped his cell phone. 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
4: But no cell phone in the parking lot or the grass area where he was taken into custody. I need to check the front pocket of the backpack, but as of right now, no cell phone. Gabby.
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4: Sad. Go ahead.
1: And you have for debris and traffic, 94 southbound at Drexel, it's tire debris. Lane 1, just north of Drexel.
4: Yep.

0: 81 disabled.
1: 81.
0: Southbound Mayfair Road, over 94. It will be a RV plate out of Wisconsin. Robert Victor 120365, and that will be a white RV trailer. Squad 351 to dispatch.
2: 351?
3: 351?
0: 49.
3: I copy.
4: About her on Facebook and sending her harassing messages. 1019 to the lobby.
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1: 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That's it for a call.
0: What?
1: He checked there at Mayfair and Capital. Mayfair and Capital for a tire changer. Southbound line. 1:40.
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0: No one's current on a 11 Ford F-150 gray to a Thomas Blau out of West Bend.
1: Ten four. The vehicle's unoccupied.
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0: communicating with the operator of that vehicle.
1: How far?
0: Over to the JJC. One of them will be taking over. You can clear me C18. And can you put me on squad maintenance? My computer is completely frozen slash locked.
1: Okay.
0: Char, that's going to be Alexander Oliver.
2: Can you run a CCW list?
1: Oh.
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0: 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Sam Roberts, plates to silver Chevy Suburban, B74 Greenfield.
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2: 12.
1: 12, he's valid.
2: 7.

20 on this session. I'm going to dispatch. I'm going to be out the lower for reports to reference that accident from earlier.

0: 326. Say hello.
1: Come on.
2: New target, 8989
3: South Hollow Ave, for retail theft in progress. The suspect left with children's clothing. We are going to work on getting a vehicle description and a suspect description. Target on Howell.
2: 135 5th and American.
1: 139 High School.
2: All right, that's all dudes heading there.
3: So far. So far. 138. Road 44 domestic at Maker Reserve, 11011 West North Avenue. Tune in to 911 hang up, and the sheriff heard female yelling, "Help me."

0: I think my partner's calling back and just says it's a couple arguing.
1: 1:38. 1:40.
0: 1:40.
1: Yeah, boy.
0: Tank top and black shorts.
1: Can you try and get a better description on the vehicle, color-wise at least?
0: I will work on that. Go ahead.
2: 1:40, please.
0: 10:04.
1: You're on a 29 by DL number.
0: Stand by one moment. Caller stating that they got all the merchandise back. Still nothing further on the vehicle description. 8193, go ahead with that DL number.
1: David, 416-5400-886700. Just looking if they have a valid DL.
0: Tougher. A193, that's affirmative, probationary. No one's.
1: 10-4-146, you can 22. 10-4-3.
0: Those copies. Squad just running to that retail theft. The caller disconnected. We have nothing further besides a description of the suspect and a dark colored SUV.
1: And 4 on 23.
0: 10-4.
1: 139-100, large group of dark colored vehicles just had, who would have gone by me by now, and I didn't see anybody in a driver's seat matching that description. So it either turned on some similar or turned somewhere else.
2: Okay, turn off.
1: 10-4-10-8.
3: Hold on, 35-10-8.
0: Okay.
1: Go ahead.
4: Head over to the 1500 of Rossin Avenue. We had a caller stating that there was a vehicle driving slow and swerving with the plate Adam X-ray George 6535. They were heading west on Rossin into Oak Creek. 1500 block of Old Rossin Avenue.
1: Over.
4: Just for info, we are having Oak Creek officers also respond.
1: Their concern, there's a large possum in her driveway, and no one's about to remove it, so they're concerned for her safety.
2: Like fire.
1: Over.
0: Begin heading towards the 1300 block of East Rossin Ave. Caller is reporting that heading westbound on Rossin from 15th, there's a vehicle driving slowly and swerving. Plate of Adam X-ray George 6535.
1: 135 Shepherd and 100. 139-200 West Buttes. 146 starting now, 827 Sycamore.
0: Never. Red light that's out northbound 76 in Edgerton. They are not still following. Vehicle was last seen about to turn south on Howell. She did advise that the vehicle is now going the speed limit.

0: A187, that's 23 down low.
1: Over.
2: His name?
3: James Vernon.
2: I'm out with him.
0: Go ahead.
4: You can clear. The caller was advised that the vehicle was going the speed limit.
0: Desk, it sounds like there are additional violations besides the speed, like the weaving and the concern about a drunk driving. We will continue to respond to your...
5: Just be advised that the vehicle is in Oak Creek and was traveling through the city of Oak Creek now.
0: 10-4, 10-8.
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0: 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She's back.
1: 10-4.

0: Go ahead. Can you add the two individuals that got kicked out of Value Inn last night, Tara Nowak and Nicholas Stupper? That's their property.
1: Temper. I will look up the call.
0: And follow up, and I'll be in the property room with the stuff.
1: Temper.
2: Line 46, 1060 out, Rossin.
1: Temper.
3: The serial number is Tom 647222.
2: Over. 511, wait.
4: Over. I need a switch. I'll be over 511.
2: Over.
1: This was longer, dark hair, wearing all dark colors and long sleeves as walking westbound.
2: And 4. They're up in front of that second white car. 10-4, I'm still unable to run it. What was, I got the plate, but what's the vehicle description?
1: Caller stated it was a green.
2: 21 Lexus hybrid.
1: Confirmed it was a green Lexus.

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1: Okay.

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1: Leon Nicholson, admin role. Actually, we're still going. With my sirens on. Now he's pulling over. 1800 block of Minnesota. William Edward 5501. William Edward 5501. 1800 block of Minnesota.
2: 10-4.
0: Copy from Monroe.
3: This is the main entrance. Let's take the elevator up.
0: Yep.
4: 109, is your traffic?
0: Hey, from 9 to 4, are you good before you got here?

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0: request a 782 for a solicitor complaint. 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
1: Affirmative.

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1: Hi, Tommy.
0: Hi, Robin. I'll still be on that team. I'll be 10-8.
1: Tower.
2: Squad 351 to dispatch.
1: 351.
2: 1049.
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0: Last name is Sam Ida Nora George Henry. First name is Sam Ida Robert Adam Nora George Ida Tom. Mail unknown, 1/12/2001. 1/12/2001.
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2: 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Adam Young Victor, 6660, Black Chevy.
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2: District 73740 for a controlled substance, 5815 North Slidell, Unit 102, 730.
3: 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Go ahead.
2: Again, controlled substance, 5815 North Slidell. Caller says there's two young males that are sitting outside the caller's porch on a bench that's going to be between two buildings. They're going to be smoking marijuana. Caller is going to be in Unit 102, states that the smell is going into their unit. 730.
3: 10-4.
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0: one, and I just, can you use your report so I can pull the power in?
1: Stand by, one moment.
2: W554.
0: 54. You're not busy, versus a disabled vehicle, 108 in Cold Spring, facing eastbound.
2: 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Block your directional.
1: Four.

0: 32. Can you mess with an old call? Guy one ready.
1: Four dispatch, I'll be 10-8 and 10-40 base.
2: 10-4.
0: Copy that.
2: Long as 29.
0: Good.
2: We're abandoned 911 South, headed to Washington Elementary, 2166 on 68. No answer on callback. What's my name?
0: Delaware.
2: And 129, per rapid SOS, it looks like it's on the north end of the property, maybe the playground.
0: Delaware.
2: Right. 10-4.
0: Good.
2: Can you take that headed number one hang up at 3210 Ramsey? MCS otherwise on the hang up. No answer on call. That number is not in house for ACES.
0: 10-4, in route.

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1: Go ahead.
0: Hit the Madison with a white Range Rover. What's up?

0: PDO, 6-0 Lapham. 6-0 Lapham, black pickup in a red sedan. They're moving out of traffic. Your last transmission didn't come across.
1: 10-4.
0: Can you back on that?

0: And flash to 42.
1: Right.
0: Here we go to that disabled. So yellow box truck in traffic is the one to the north in the zoo.
1: I got beat.
0: Four. 144-911. 4. Respond to 7535 South Kensington Way. Caller said his name is Luke. He did not want to give his last name. He said he's working there in no emergency.
1: North.
2: Back and answer all the questions.
0: Jennifer, do you want to back?
2: Negative.
0: Jennifer.
3: Go back.
1: Negative.
0: One 22.
4: You can start responding to Walgreens. We had a 911 from a juvenile Julie at Highland Lane Apartments stating someone is threatening to post nude pictures of them online. They're going to be walking over to Walgreens in a tan shirt and tan pants.
1: That's hard.
0: Pepper.
1: 105, yeah,

0: 441 dispatch squad, come in.
1: Over.
0: Hello. Thirty and two for a couple 2729 checks.
1: Still in traffic.
0: Last name Heron, Henry Edward, Robert Robert, Ocean Laura. First name Avery, A V E R Y. A Adams Middle, Mail Black, there were 12-2006.

0: 132 cap.
1: Robert, male black, they were 416 below 7.
2: We're dispatched 1023.
3: 10-4.
2: Seven-8-2 dispatch, 723.
3: Stover.
4: Where are you seeing Masati?
2: Good.
4: I'm going to have to block signal southbound. Do you want to block eastbound on Lapham? For an Indiana 28. Charles Robert Paul 206. Charles Robert Paul 206. Sir, toll for that right away. Call the second one when you're ready.
3: Go with the second. Time for.
0: Squads for the Highway 100 call. Fire is out with the bicyclist in the Midas lot. Awake and breathing.
3: The caller states him and his brother were on e-bikes. His brother flipped over the top and is bleeding from his face. F-50 en route also.
0: In face.
5: 10-4, 108 when you get there, can you just advise if you need 731 or not?
2: I just arrived on scene, he's sitting up. Oh, it's fine.
0: 113, that Indiana plate's not coming back, and you give me a make and model on that.
4: Stand by. The Ford Fusion.
0: Energy, flip it.
3: Temper.
0: Temper.
3: 113, I have your second 28.
1: /197, this way.
3: Three 26, sorry, cluster, please. Cluster, please, it's for Bradley and Green Bay. Caller's going to be Scott. He's standing between the whole stretch of Bradley and Green Bay. Vehicles are speeding in the area when they're supposed to be 30 miles per hour. He wants to know how he can get vehicles to go slower. He's available by phone and would like to speak to an officer.
6: I copy. Close it out. I'll give him a call.
3: I'm sorry, can you 10-9 the last transmission?
6: You can just post it out with the log, and I'll make phone contact with them.
3: Stop it, thank you.
0: Affirm.

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0: 34 advise. I've got two in custody.
1: 10-4.
2: Truck, you have it on camera.
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1: Sure.

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0: 41 Timmy.
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1: Silver.
3: Call 8 of 78.
1: See it on camera, so we think it must move.
2: Wait, do I copy? Close out. C-18 for me. No, C-15 for me.
1: I copy.
2: 81, tow on scene.
0: 10-4.
2: Back to Glendale PD.
1: Never. I-160, that subject's going to be walking southbound towards Mayor.
2: Never. Sorry.
1: Never, I'm going to put you on the Bright Horizons call.
2: Never.
1: It's going to be out at Bayshore. Three juveniles are asking for food and money at multiple stores. Our caller is going to be Bayshore Security. For a description, I've got a Hispanic male, a black jacket, black female wearing a pink bonnet and gray jogging pants. We're getting there.
2: Do you have a current location?
1: Inside the restaurant due to weather.
2: 10-4.
1: Hello.
2: 10-4.

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2: South Chicago and Drexel, unreadable plate. 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
1: 10-4.
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2: Lincoln, Edward, Ida, Charlie, Henry, Tom, Nora, Adam, Mary, Francis, Sean, Sam, Henry, Adam, William, Nora, Paul, Middle, and Joseph, conventional, male white, 9-29-05-0929-2005.
1: Forty-five.
3: 10-23, not disabled. I think you put 43 on it.
1: 10-4. I got it.
0: Copy.
4: Squad 351, dispatch.
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2: All right, Jess.
1: Go ahead.
2: Hey, you want my res?
1: Defer. Three
3: 32. 3108 from the speed grant. You can put me out at Walmart till 3.
1: Sure. So far.
0: You can show me a route back to the village.

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0: 10-4.
2: Seven eight, dispatch.
0: 7-8-2.
2: I'll be 10-8 warning.
0: 10-4.
3: 720-782.
0: Forty-two, 10-4. 10-8,
2: returning. 10-4.
0: Go ahead.
3: The owner was out with it. The new owner is on the way to pick it up as we speak. I'll be 10-8.
0: 10-4.
4: Did you dispatch one number? Can I reach you at?
3: 5-0-6-4.
2: Dispatch, 10-42. Have a good day.
0: 8-4. You'll speak with Nelson Riviera regarding a party threatening the caller. It's not hard to understand exactly what's going on because the phone reception was very poor.
2: 10-4.
1: Yeah, 24, come over with them.
0: 10-4.

0: 43-911. Respond to 4202 West Oakwood Park Court, Aurora Women's Pavilion, 911 hang up, unable to call back.
1: I'm clearing, I got it.
0: 42, 10, 4, 43, and 25.

0: Kirby Dispatch. 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
0: Head to East Drexel Ave and South Howell Ave for reports of a silver Hyundai disabled East Drexel and South Howell.
1: 35 Liberty, Forest Hill. 146 Meyer.
0: Did provide a plate of Adam Union William 5697, which does list back to a 2016 Hyundai Santa Fe gray in color. No wants.

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0: P298.
3: 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Put me through one.

0: 42-23.
1: Well, with 2-3, I trigger Jules. You're on 2-27-29. Last of Bowen, Boy, Ocean, William, Edward, Nora, first of Joseph, common spelling, R. Robert, in the middle, male black, date of birth 10-8-04.
2: Over.

0: Nora Adam, C. Charles in the middle, female black, date of birth, 7/11 of 07.
1: Boy, traffic will take care of it.
2: I copy.
1: One 35 23 Passy 10-4 10-4.
2: Copy.
1: And dispatch to 51. Since you're down there, can you check on a barrel in traffic on the Broadway on ramp? Okay. Param is no license issued, address on Custer, no wants. Joe's going to be no license issued, address on Debbie Lane, he's showing on probation.
0: All right, copy, thank you.
2: South Airport, Washington. It's going to be an AOA with from county requesting to locate a reported stolen VA 2025 Chevy Suburban with Florida plates of David William 21 David Frank DW 21 DF. It was reported MCSO that the vehicle is pinging to this location. I did send a teletype to your email. Sorry, long copy.
3: I copy.
2: 502.
4: 02-74.
1: Tony, did you dispatch? Summary updated. Even closing out C-15. 10-4.
5: Block of 5th Ave with the Honda, with the plates, Adam King Sam, 3207, AKS, 3207, 3800 block of 5th.
2: Number.

0: 1459. Robert Sam, Robert Davis Sam, now being vehicle 550. Good afternoon. John William Boy, John Boy, 592, good afternoon.
1: Good afternoon.
2: I'm going to remain on scene at the deli to point it out to the officer.
1: All right,
3: 5-11-23. 5-1, dispatch. 5-1. 10 minutes of recall. We got a 3 or 4 car BDO in traffic, 43 northbound at Lincoln. Start 1 tow, rush tow. There's 2 out of traffic to the left.

0: 51, copy that. 52, can you head over there with him?
1: Copy and route.
2: 51 dispatch, I'm taking out lane 1 right now.
1: I copy lane 1.
0: And where's 52 coming from?
2: 43 at Lincoln and 52 at 220. From the airport.
1: I got that.
2: 22, since you're closer to this, can you head for the barrel eastbound on the Broadway on ramp?
0: I copy.
3: Best for medical. I got approximately a 70-year-old male with head lacerations.
1: Fortis, Mr. Quasar 23.
4: Over.
2: We'll get MFD over there.
3: I copy. We're getting another report from a good fan that there's another vehicle further back in traffic.

0: at 52. 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
0: four. 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Robert Ida King, Robert King, and I'll have a squad car for you shortly.
1: 10-4.

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1: I copy.
2: Couldn't put me on that crash.

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1: I got me.

0: 51 dispatch. 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
0: On the feature off ramp.
2: Yeah, he's okay. 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
1: 10-4.

0: 1 dispatch. I need medical sent to the Beecher off ramp for approximately a 60-year-old male, black, with his left leg pinned into the dashboard, heavy bleeding.
1: Copy. He's conscious and breathing as well.
0: Conscious and breathing.
1: Copy that. We did tell MFD that he needs extrication there. PDO out of traffic, 8-5 and Beloit.
2: All right.
1: Twenty-one, 10-4.

0: 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You can put me 23.
1: That debris is going to be west to south. All right, cover that. And I'm going to have to turn around for a car ferry. 10-4.

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1: Copy. Code 3.

0: 24 and 23 is we're in the left turn lane of westbound traffic. Penetration.
1: Tower.
2: 511 dispatch.
1: 511.
2: We're going to have that vehicle in the parking garage, underground parking garage, if you want to let the sheriff know.
1: Tower.
2: And then for info, it's going to be in parking spot number 94.
1: Tower. And 511, just to confirm, it will be at the address of 7704 Northport, Washington.
2: Affirmative. It's going to be in the parking garage all the way at the farthest end.
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1: Fire call 7775 North River Road, 7775 River. It's going to be a fire alarm coming from the basement and attic.
2: Never.
4: What are you, 700 block basement?
3: We have another PDO in traffic from the west to the south in the zoo.
2: Copy.
4: Elaine.
1: Ten 4-6, can you head over there?
5: 10-4. I'm 22 on the block.
1: 10-4.
5: Point ready.
3: The vehicle is extremely unstable on this hill.
6: Taser 16 and an orange. That part.
5: Turn to your dispatch.
3: 2-2.
5: David 7, and then put me on 5-1's call.
3: 10-4.
4: If the call is to Courtney, can you run her?
1: Pepper. Current 2014 white Volkswagen Passat to a Rush, Russ, and Susan Bouchon out of San Francisco. 10-4,
5: I thought it was disabled, but it's not working. On the south side of the road, in case we get any other calls on him.
1: 10-4.
5: Can I get confirmation on which one it is?
7: Drexel, please. 548 William Zebra Charles. 548 William Zebra Charles. 1300 block at Drexel.
1: Four. 1611 Badger and Lake.
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2: 4, and squad, we're getting report power outage on the east end, so if you can just check and just open up the stop signs.
8: 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All lights are still working.
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1: One 8 4, I have a 911 at Jimmy John's, 106 West Silver Spring. It's an open line, rapid SOS. 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
7: Squad 351 to dispatch.
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7: 1049.

0: 183, copy.
1: Ten,
0: bro. I'll clear you from the 9. I'll put you on Roswell.
2: Second med unit, himself, a guy got pulled out of the vehicle, been on the ground in the median.
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1: North or southbound? 70, this is northbound 43, right underneath Lincoln and the lap them off right there.
6: 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Can we go take this to 3?
1: 70.
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1: 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All squads at Lincoln Avenue, switch over to channel 3. All squads heading northbound at Lincoln, switch to channel 3. And 365, go ahead.
5: En route to CJF from Annex for one release. Mileage is 40705.
1: 4. Two 11, I send you on. Good morning.
7: Good morning. Do any bodies at Lincoln?
1: I believe Lincoln is going to be good, but if you could head over and back up 42 with his accident west to the south in the zoo, we've got the fire department responding there as well.
7: Copy.
8: 42 to dispatch, be advised, I just went west to the south of the zoo and I did not see them there.
1: I copy that. State Patrol, state car, is there a updated location for that in the zoo interchange? We'll see if TMC can find that one.
8: I copy. I'm going to check coming from the east.
1: And State Patrol was with it, so unknown, maybe they got him up the freeway.
8: I copy, I'll still check.

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1: 240.
0: 7234, 294, rifle 13.
1: Copy.
2: Copy, I was 84.
1: Answer.
3: Any aid?
0: Go ahead.
3: It's over the 200 block of North Chicago Avenue. We have a caller sitting there as a male lying in the street. We're working on getting further information now. 200 block North Chicago Avenue.
0: 10-4, thank you.
3: He keeps getting up and laying down in the road.

0: description of the subject, he has a bag, he's wearing camo pants and a big girl hat.
1: And for
0: he's currently on the sidewalk in front of Wendy's. Sounds like he's going back into traffic now.
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0: 2041.
1: I have a welfare check in the 4500 block of North Oakland. Cause states that walking northbound is a black female wearing a winter jacket. It's darker tan in color. Car is concerned because of the heat.
2: 10-4.

0: good. Try number three.
1: Tess, could you maybe give him a call back? See if you get an email signed or something?
2: Hi, sir.
3: What?
2: The crash for tonight.
3: What?
0: 1611's 10.
3: Never.

0: if you have a female subject who will be stepping out to speak with you.
1: We only got the one call, but if you could check the west to the south and the zoo ramp for a disabled minivan in traffic.
2: On 71, both Beecher and National are working. Looks like the only one on 71 is not working is Lincoln.
3: Copy. I got that problem figured out too, so we should stay in place.
0: Complaint.
3: West 30, need an help over here. Seems to be going smoothly. People are stopping, just waiting for DPW to get signs out here. They are.
1: Yeah,

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1: Go ahead.
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0: 10-4.
2: Tier, confirm this dial, 10-8.
0: 10-4.
1: Be advised, I'm going to get some quick drive. Sorry, say that again. I didn't copy. I'll be going back to that self quick drive. Copy that. Too far, copy.

Mars, William, Adam, Lincoln, Lincoln, Adam, Charles, Edward, first name Deshante, David, Edward, Sam, Henry, Adam, Nora, Tom, Edward, date of birth is June 15th, 1996, I'm black.

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1: 10-4.
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0: Chinese.
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0: 1798 to death. Charles will be 10-8.
2: Were they calling 7-2? Are they stuck in the garage or something?
3: They're in the alley behind that address. 653.
4: 10-4.
1: Go ahead.
2: I mean 10-4.

0: 740, was that your 81?
1: Affirmative.
0: Go ahead.
1: X-ray Legion, 2254, AXL, 2254, and for a grand total on a black Chrysler.
0: Affirmative.
2: 138 out of Connors Bay.
0: That's right. Who did you call?
3: 230 ran off the back. He's wearing a red jacket and blue jeans and pants with a ski mask.
0: And that was you ran off the back?
3: Oh, sorry, it would have been out the north side of the building.
0: How far?
3: 40 miles.
0: How far?
3: What's his name?
0: Rodney Williams.
3: Williams Jr. Copy that, thank you.
4: En route to clerk of courts for a return reference case ending 8250.

0: ahead.
1: Area check, 200 block on Mesa Road, 200 block on Mesa Road. It's going to be for the road buckling. Most of our callers have said it's northbound lane towards this Milwaukee. Could you just check and advise that it's not the cell phone ring? 434?
0: 10-4.
2: Jack, Linda states there's a male black beard, black hair, gray sweatshirt, black sweatpants. He keeps coming back to her business. He is not there right now. He was there a bit ago. She told him he's not supposed to be there, and he keeps coming back. She'd like to speak to an officer.
1: Copy.
0: There's PC for DVDC on him.
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4: Yep.

0: 232. I got him on the railroad tracks. He's going to be northbound. He's about, I would put him crossing over the bridge at North Ave, maybe. He's looking back. I see he's got a white backpack on.
1: Yeah.
0: I'm about 200, 300 yards behind him, so I'm not going to chase him. I'll just keep eyes on.
1: Can you call the railroad?
0: 232. He's passed about on the bridge right behind the U.S. Bank by like 2323.
1: How far behind U.S. Bank?
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2: 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I guess that's going to be some type of positive contact heading. Pepper.
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2: Go ahead.
1: 42, have a good night.
2: Pepper, have a good night.
0: We have one additional squad, more than two, like a third. Can you just go to the apartments by like 111 and mine in Katie Casey dips up into the woods over there?
2: 411, I can handle that.
0: 10-4, thank you.
4: Number
5: 3561, 3561.

0: 32. I can't tell who it is, but we got one out with him. I believe they're detaining him now.
1: 129, I'm out with him.
2: 129 out with.
1: All right, copy. You can put me 23.
2: Now causing problems in the lot of Walmart owned by Enrique. He's by the stop sign in the driveway, preventing cars from leaving.
3: For information, sheriff was contacted. They're going to send a unit out here. We're going to stand by with the vehicle until they arrive.
2: Over.
3: And then 519 is going to stand by with the vehicle, and 511 is going to be 10-8.
2: Over. Will you be 10-8 with the report?
3: Negative for account.
2: Over.
4: Left dispatch.
1: 211.
4: There's a couple of lanes on northbound Mayfair, just south of Blue Mountain, that are buckled.
2: They were stating that it was a parking violation and it was making it hard to pass. Ten four, I'm 10-8, all in order. 10-4.

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1: 434-23. Effort. Falls, PD. I know what it will call. Just to keep you and other jurisdictions advised, we had a squad in pursuit for reckless driving. A black Acura RX last seen westbound on Brownview Road, passing 124th Street. Two occupants, speeds over 100 miles per hour. We terminated. Dispatch clear.
2: 23.
0: Go ahead.
2: Check the welfare of a bus outside. 119th and Plank, 119 in Watertown, Plank, southeast corner. Car 6 has been outside for an extended period of time. 433.
0: 7.

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0: Okay.
2: Kit 6, terminated 12.
0: One of you guys, Dr. Enrique, and we'll go find our gentleman.
3: Copy.
4: Nice. So, I'll be out with the Shante in front of Wendy.
1: 10-4.
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1: Go ahead.
0: Tulsa has a CSO on scene along with County Highway. We're blocking off northbound traffic.
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0: Do you need another?
1: No. Highway shouldn't be taking that long because it's the whole roadway buckled.
2: What time?
0: I'll be coming 25-1. Dispatch.
1: Go ahead.
0: You clear with CT in 1042, good night.
1: Probably good night.
3: Out of Mary, Mary out of David, vehicle 566, good afternoon.
1: Good afternoon.
0: Over. 242.
3: But
1: can you head for the debris that's off of the rest of the market? It's a large plastic bag and another large object in lane.
3: Debris, 43 westbound, the 108th Street off ramp, the construction barrel.
1: I'll send someone out.
3: Appreciate it. We have a kind of a big crash going on.
1: 10-4. The caller didn't give that information.

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1: Answer.
2: Any
1: you're down parking, I need you to take a road debris on the freeway. It's 10800 block westbound. It's the off ramp for 108. There's a construction barrel. The sheriff asked us to clear.
2: Come for it.

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1: Go ahead. Request for assistance, 5301 Lincoln, Unit 111B as Boy, 5301 Lincoln Avenue, Unit 111B as in Boy, speaking with Eric regarding resident Lori making allegations of verbal abuse.
2: 10-4, all of us.
0: 10-4.

0: 226. Suspicious activity at Flash Laundromat, 8929 Beecher, 8929 Beecher. Paid for a red Hyundai Elantra, no plates, occupied by possibly two Hispanics. Caller knows the subjects are going to the bathroom and doing drugs. They were last seen over 20 minutes ago. Caller's no longer on scene.
1: Ten four.
0: 223.
2: Good.
0: Suspicious activity at Jefferson Elementary, 7229 Beecher, 7229 Beecher. It's going to be for two male subjects smoking drugs out of a pipe in front of the entrance. We're last seen going eastbound on Beecher when confronted by staff. Male white, gray shirt, black pants. The other is going to be a male black, dark blue shirt, shorts, and a backpack.
2: Seven.
0: 213 to back.
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0: 10-4-23.
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2: Hey, copy, good afternoon. Go ahead.
3: 1504 South 56th Street. Mother, the caller, had told her that he did not have permission to leave, and he left anyways. He's a 12-year-old mixed boy, large afro, thin, 90 pounds, wearing black and gray pajama pants and Crocs. She's had a lot of behavioral problems with him recently. She believes that he's going to be walking to the park. He's walking south on 56th Street. She asks for help in getting him back home.
2: Simple.
0: You can clear me, CP.
3: Copy. 70?
0: It's easier for them. They can come the wrong way down, lap them off. We got everything closed down here.
3: Copy.
4: Just found a peckle for a dog bite. The employee has been sent out already for medical, but the owner's just arrived at the business.
1: 10-4.
3: Copy.
0: Q1181.
3: One 37F. Can you put me 3-1 for a meeting? 10-4.

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0: 7:30, it looks like the caller actually exchanged information with the striking vehicle, and the striking vehicle took off after the caller stated they were going to call 911. The caller said going to be on scene in a white Volkswagen.
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5: Lacerations.
3: We're out with that juvenile. 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
2: I found them under onyx nails. Can I take a second?
3: 10-4, 245.
5: The juvenile that the mom called in missing, the injured juvenile?
3: Negative, it's his friend. The missing, quote-unquote, juvenile is still here, though, if mom wants to head to the area.
1: Could you log me into SWAT 3, please?

0: 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Go ahead.
1: Can you meet 434, 200 block of Mayfair for traffic control?

0: 42. Any priors with this number?
1: Negative. No priors.
0: 10-4. We're calling it as a first fault.
1: 10-4.
2: This is 734.
3: Go ahead.
2: 734, we're going to for a found property. 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
3: 10-4, can you pin that for now? I'm going to be on follow-up at the station. I'll give you a case number in a second.
2: 10-4.
0: Reyes is going to move this pole for us with his tow truck.
1: Yeah, highway on call is also en route. He's called to inform us.
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1: A firm.
0: Copy.
2: P262, rifle 11. 10-4, time is 15:20.

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1: Go ahead.
0: 7:82, we're headed for this property. It's going to be at Bayshore. Bayshore Security found a backpack.
1: Plan 4.
2: Go for it. Going on 3.

0: 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Can you add 43 north on that Lincoln and replace squawk 51?
1: 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Dispatch, permission to call.
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0: 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Copy. Ten stand by. Go ahead, 13.
3: 13, Nicole, I have one contact mom. She's en route. Check the fire tomorrow.
0: The call was transferred to fire. I will double check with them. 10-4 on the mom en route.
4: Transporting a juvenile to his residence, starting mileage 060.5.
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0: 10-4.
4: Juveniles. The injured juvenile is not the missing juvenile. We're transporting the missing. 13 will be on scene with the injured.
0: Copy that. Thanks, guys.

0: The sheriff wants you to get yourself on for the eastbound off ramp and push everybody southbound. They can't go northbound on Mayfair.
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0: call. Can I get an update on the age and injuries?
1: Born in 2014, he's got a large laceration to his left knee. 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
0: Go ahead.
1: You got some 10K, Young 9798, M. Mary, Y 9798, M. Maybe in the 9200 block of Plank. It's on a white Volkswagen.

0: plans. Okay. Reference Heritage. Have you called staff and tried to get in contact with them?
1: We actually spoke with her. She's just trying to get assistance in Las Vegas for someone. So we're clearing it now.
0: I can have a 7-2.
2: I'm 10-8 now if you have anything pending.
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3: Okay. 21 for a hit and run.
5: 421.
3: 421 is going to be about a 10-minute delay. Caller's in a gray Toyota Highlander just past the ramp, westbound on Good Hope, out of traffic. Striking vehicle is possibly a gray Chevy Equinox, Boy Charles, Charles 5431, last seen westbound on Good Hope. Once again, 10-minute delay.
5: 10-4.
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6: 740, you can 22 your lobby for a PO. It occurred on Silver in Port Washington. It's unknown if it's connected to the 730s.
0: Go for it.
1: He's changing in their bathroom. He's been asked to leave in mold.
0: Silver.
5: Or 21 dispatch.
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5: 10-4.
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4: Hi, copy. Another squad calling.
0: 35. I'm with it. There's another vehicle in front of it as well.
4: Copy.
9: On 27, just north of here.
0: 10-4, I see him.
7: Bye. 10-4, dispatch, can you make him primary?
4: Tower.
5: I'm Cross, CROSS, first name Nyla, Nora Young, Lincoln Adam, middle L, female, 614-06.
4: Tower.
1: Here's this thing. Are you able to go to the CJF for a walk-in hit and run?
0: Copy.
5: Five through dispatch.
4: 5-2.
5: You can sign me up. Have a good night.
4: Copy, you too.
0: Temporal. 25, just for clarification, this is separate from the PDO in Wisconsin, correct?
1: Ever.
0: Copy.
1: 10-4.
10: 36. Note that it action taken.
1: There. Pretty thanks. 10-4. If you could check the area, 100 block 108, 100 block 108, the transfer from MPD saying that they're having structural issues with the bridge, which is causing large traffic backups. People are doing U-turns over the median and other places. If you could just check the area.
11: 10-4.
1: Yeah. 400 squad calling.
11: Yeah, this is 488. I just went through there. Tulsa PD is up there, along with the highway department. I don't think we need to send anybody, but there's going to be huge backups, and they're sending traffic southbound and blocking off the freeway entrance.
1: Bell negative.
0: 10-4.
11: Those squads, 10-8 them.
1: Negative.
0: .323, go ahead.
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0: Different.

0: 4223.
1: Fine.
2: Yeah, just further on that, looks like they're like shutting down all traffic going over the 94 East Bridge. So you'll probably get some calls, but there was a Tulsa PD up there taking care of that.
1: 10-4, thanks. Looks like we got him officially trespassed from everywhere but Aldi.
3: 10-4.

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1: Yes, sir.
2: Temper.

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0: 75 cent 8.
1: 10:20 to 20:29.
2: Good.
1: I'm on my way down to you right now. If it's something that can wait, wait. Otherwise, yeah, if you have the force entry right away.
3: We're going to wait for you. There's no obvious signs of disturbance or anything, so make sure.
1: 10-4. Dispatch, can you see if we have any phone numbers for the lower? Try to get a hold of them.
2: 10-4.
4: 10-4. Just for information, DPW went out to check the lights on in Miller Parkway and National. They have a call out to TACCO. They believe it's because of the heat. 10-4.
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0: 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We sent 8. 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
4: 10-4. Currently, I have them both combined as one juvenile call. 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
1: 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It is expired, no wants, on a Dodge truck.
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1: Respond to the 6600 block of South 20th Street for a 911 open line. No distress heard. Plotting near 6623. Nothing in-house or cages for the number. Voicemail is being left. 6600 block of South 20th Street.
2: 77 from Drex 110. 178-13 to College.
0: Wait to 29.
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0: Out of West Virginia, 809-734 Adam on the GMC. Savannah utility van.
1: 09734 Adam.
0: Hey, from. Wait to 29 and 2.
3: Go ahead.
0: You call me.
2: Okay.
1: 29, you're 28.
3: Go ahead.
1: Once to Franco Companies out of Martinsburg, West Virginia, on a 21 GMC Savannah.
0: 10-4, looks like a company, man.

0: Fine, dispatch.
1: Bye.
0: I was able to make phone contact with husband Mark. Sounds like they were having a verbal argument over there. But it didn't sound like she's MO at all, so we'll still respond and check out.
1: Okay.
2: I have Pamela on the line who is at 1223 South 72, the lower.
3: Transfer that to Jalen's phone or 29 if he's not on the phone right now.
0: Dispatch.
2: Almost caused a crash. 240.
0: Retracted his previous statements.
3: And for
1: done for.
0: I 23.
1: Done for.

0: send over. A caller did also advise they'll be arriving home in about 5 to 7 minutes.
1: 10-4.
2: 188.
3: Respond to Buffalo Wild Wings, 8171 South Howell Avenue, number 100, for caller Connor reporting possible fraud activity. He's unsure and would like to speak with officers. Connor is valid. No wants. 8171 South Howell Avenue, number 100.
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2: 28, 13 from Pierce.
4: Yeah. She's going to be at 6940 North Santa Monica, 5940 North Santa Monica, store wheel sprockets. Vehicle hit the pole at this location. Owner of the vehicle and the store need to file a report. No injuries to a Honda sedan gray.
1: Ten four from 301.

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1: Seventy.
0: I forgot the question. The highway electrician's been here for about 10 minutes. Hey, make the C-18.
1: I copy. Go ahead.
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0: The Adam Nora Young comes back to an Amy Kaiser out of Hills Corners on a 2017 Jetta valid native, and the Adam John Paul comes back to a Paul Wollersheim valid native.
1: 7-4. Fire alarm. I get the eyes on the back.
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4: All right, to QW. First name's Pamela. Paul, Adam, Mary, Edward, Lincoln, Adam, middle initial L, Lincoln. Last name Jackson, common spelling, female, black. 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

0: 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But 211 for suspicious circumstance not occurring now. 9991 West North Avenue, 9991 West North Avenue, apartment 303. 211. 10-4.
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1: 10-4.
6: Yeah, 171-0, no flame.
1: 10-4.

clear, Barrel Light, northbound from the north side of the overpass.

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3: Oh, yeah, 3834 Plankton. To speak with the parents.

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0: 11. Durant, they have somebody out here to help reroute their buses. Except that one stuck in my closure right now.
1: I'll give them a call.
0: Dispatch, can you tell Highway that Tulsa's got to clear both their CSOs, the one that's on the eastbound off-ramp to push everybody southbound onto Mayfair? He's got to go soon.
1: I got it.

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1: Fourteen, pulling on a pedestrian.

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0: Adam Zebra Tom 7342. They just arrived off too.
1: Answer and call back. No sounds of distress.
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1: Well, not in house.
0: Zebra King John 253 ZKJ 3000 Layton.
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1: Five four, were you following?
0: 14.
1: Go ahead.
0: Do you know if it's positioned in a medium or to the right?
1: Stands in the medium.
0: Copy.
1: 5-4.
0: Yeah, I'm here to get statements. So one of the two that was transported, actually, can I give you a call real quick?
1: 5-0-6-5.
2: 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I'll be 10-8-4.
0: 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Go ahead.
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1: DMC checks Hampton into Capitol. Is there anything?
2: Copy. Keep going to follow. I'm on the basis. 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
1: I copy.
2: Their DSO is set to be released. I'm going to be taking the place of the one up south of, on the south side of the overpass.
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3: 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Briefly, TC Finney.
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0: I copy. From Oak Creek, request going to ask for 3567 East Kimberly Avenue, number 1. If you could give him a call back, that would be appreciated.
3: Jaguar. 430. Tonight. M4433. 434 for a theft complaint.
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6: What's the criminal's like for the mail?
7: Can you just call over to Tulsa? I've got some of their phones and see where they want me to do the drop off.
6: Okay. 365 dispatch.
0: 365.
6: I've arrived back at Helix for mileage 40740.
0: Okay. Kaplan Woodward on a red charger.
3: Emperor.
0: Thirty-two station. Good. Did Jason give any sort of ETA on the traffic light situation?
7: Negative.
0: Time for.

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0: Made phone contact with him. He's en route to our station, and he's going to meet me there.
1: 10-4.
2: Wait to 235. Call me quick, 8132.
3: Yeah.
4: Kent and I are going to head up there and try and alleviate some of the congestion.
3: I'm 23, and can we start a tow, please?
4: Copy.
3: Just advising it in the underground parking lot.
4: Copy. 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
5: 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It has the signed plate of King Paul Lincoln, and that expired 12 of 26. Dispatch to the 519.
6: 519.
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6: 10-4, I believe that's going to be a known resident. 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
0: .408.
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4: I copy.
7: Got
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7: Central 2786.
3: Got it.
7: If you have to do all that paperwork that you're talking about, I can take that for you.
3: Go ahead.
8: Can you contact Leader and see if they'd be willing to tow a vehicle up to Fort Washington?
0: And not holstered, did not point it. The caller said he got scared and he drove away from the situation, but he didn't know what was going on.
8: Susan Wolf.
6: 10-4,
8: 166.
6: 10-4. 10-4, 176, and he's on the road. Copy. I'll be 10-8 from here. I'll just float around that area.

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0: squads responding to Dollar Tree. The description of the black male, he's around his 40s, around 5'8". He had a dark blue t-shirt on and shorts. The firearm was described as a semi-automatic handgun, black, with a rail attachment on the bottom part of the frame.
1: Mary, 5, X-ray, 9186108.
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4: Associated 28 of Adam William David 2295, suspended and expired January of 2025 with an IID requirement for unpaid parking tickets. Also, Rachel Martinez 2021 South 73 and a 99 Chevy Monte Carlo Coupe Blue G1060.
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1: 10-4, I'm not out with her. 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
4: Hey, from the VINs attached.
5: 29-2.
4: Go ahead.
5: The firearm seal number one ready.
4: Go ahead.
5: Edward John, Edward 0550, son of Smith & Wesson, SD, same day 40.
4: No record.
5: Hey.
4: Over their transmission, they said that it was a black semi-automatic firearm.
6: Yeah. 42. You say if it was a handgun or a rifle?
4: Copy.
0: The black man walked towards Dollar Tree. The white male walked into the Mexican restaurant.
3: Black semi-auto, semi-automatic handgun pistol with a rail.
6: 10-4.
3: I'll look over there, side.
4: 10-4. Greenfield to Franklin on lock call. Greenfield to Franklin on lock call. This is Franklin, go ahead.
7: We have a weapons complaint at the Dollar Tree in our city, 6261 South 27, where a male black had approached a male white in the parking lot, and apparently the male black had a semi-automatic gun in his hand. He did not point it at anyone, just was 5'8 with a dark blue t-shirt and shorts.
4: I copy. Thank you.
8: Boy, it'll be 10-8, 10-42.
3: 10-4.
4: Advising it that a male black, dark blue t-shirt, shorts, is in the parking lot at Dollar Tree. He did have the semi-automatic handgun in his hand, and he approached a white male that walked into the Mexican restaurant.
1: 41, copy.
0: That he's carrying a semi-automatic handgun, black, with a rail attachment on the bottom part of the frame.
5: Affirmative.
3: 10-4.
4: Copy. Further description of the black male. He's in his 40s, about 5'8".
9: We're out with a subject in front of Dollar Tree. Can somebody make contact with a caller and just see if you can see if this is the guy? Okay, he does have a firearm on him.
6: We'll go right to caller in.
0: The caller's going to be in a Chevy Silverado Silver 2017. He said he's going to be parked closest to Burger Hub and Crunch Fitness.
6: Come on.
0: Denver.
10: State. He said he was just in the middle of the light.
11: Copy. Just fighting through traffic down here. It's gridlocked.
6: Station.
0: Good.
6: You can change to a shot confirmed. And I'll be making his property.
0: 10-4.
12: 220.
6: Good.
12: 26 will be 19 with one in a minute for booking. And whatever the rest of us on 10-8.
6: Sounds right.
0: 29.
6: Good.
0: Can you stop up when you get back?
6: Sure.
0: Dispatch to 35. The operator of that Camry said that he was able to get his car started, so he no longer needs help.
6: Yeah, Mark, you have a chance. I mean, I'm getting 7, sorry.
0: Not happy.
9: Here in the 2800 block college yesterday for the Fast ID. It's going to be the same subject, but they had me Fast ID from yesterday. I don't know what his name is.
0: 10-4. I still have it. I'll run him.
9: So.
13: The guy we arrested yesterday.
0: Copy.
14: It could be the guy that the individual went to go talk to, the guy that we're looking for. He never even spoke with the caller. He went up to another male black individual with a gun in his hand. They talked for a few seconds, and then he both walked away.
15: Count spelling, first name's Iman. Item, Mary, Adam, Nora, initial end is in, Nico, female black, date of birth.
13: 01-08-1996,
6: 01-08-1996. 10-4. 10-4,
13: thank you.
6: 7-16-70.
13: Go ahead.
6: Are you in the squad room or the Sally Port?
11: I have another squad start heading my way. There's traffic on both sides of me. I'll call them off if I don't need them.
0: Copy. Dispatch is 25.
6: I got you in row.
0: Copy.
6: Go ahead.
15: 4, Tom, 1, Boy, Edward, 3, 2, King, 6, 5, Union, 0.
6: 61102.
13: Edward Young, 4K, Trey, Milwaukee Power Sports.
0: 10-4.
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13: Somewhere.
0: Mail was released.
13: Super.
0: Super.
13: 740, for the call number. Correction, 211 for the call number. 19424, 19424. 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
13: Ward comes back, no wants, numbers assigned, valid class D with an address, 4728 West Medford. 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It's currently expired and revoked on a 2005 Toyota 4-door. 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
15: Four.
18: 33 Frank 1-8-6-0-5-1-4-4-7.
13: Just be advised, there's going to be a black sedan on the southbound 43 north on ramp to the Moore area, as well as a white SUV or a white sedan on the 145 southbound on ramp. The black BMW is occupied. Time is 1 and the white sedan is unoccupied in traffic.
0: Copy. Take a road hazard, 4905 South 34th Street.
17: 10-4.
18: He's a 703.
17: Go ahead.
18: This is secure. Have a good night.

0: ancora da faccia. Pretty much in disregard, I'm going to push him off into the Panda Express parking lot here. Thank you so much.
1: No problem, I'll copy.
0: Copy.
2: Hi, copy. I'll be swinging around for the disabling traffic, southbound 43 at Lincoln Lewis.
1: I'll copy. I'll play. All right, Mariner Apartments Clubhouse.
3: Sheriff, we're taking a call for a child abuse and missing child at Bradford Beach, 2400 Good Lincoln Memorial. Caller says she assaulted her son and now can't find him. Have her number when you're ready.
1: Go with the number.
3: It's going to be area code 314-827-1072.
1: Question of the child?
4: In the 27 College area.
5: Yeah, I'm by Walmart.
4: For what it's worth, I spoke with the rebuild supervisor a couple minutes ago, and that subject we were out with yesterday may not be involved. Just to give you a heads up in case you see anyone else mention that description walking around.
5: Copy. Do we know if they have a complaint for anything?
4: Negative. I was just letting you know for situational awareness.
5: Copy.
0: I saw traffic as well.
1: Go ahead.
0: The Inferno Iris on 27th Street, Adam Young Frank, 2801, AYF 2801, Inferno Iris on 27th. 10-4.
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0: Hey, sir. Can you clear the area of 43 southbound on ramp of North Avenue? Per 25, there's a black sedan in the Gore area occupied by one.
1: Copy.
2: 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It appears she's going to pass out. It's going to be a black female wearing a black coat.
1: Come on.
3: 930 dispatch. I'll be clearing from this in a few minutes. So I'll head over there.
2: 10-4, 928.
4: You can keep me on it. I'm in road as well.
2: 10-4.
0: Just do time call.
5: I'll be in route for that call.
0: 10. Dispatch to 24. I'm in. Is there a light type for that Chevy Cruze?
6: Affirmative. I'll get that for you. The specialty plate. Give me a sec.
0: Got me.
1: Tensor.
6: Indiana Law Enforcement Corrections Court Security, please.
0: Copy. Go ahead.
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0: East Sherman Cavane to 1080. 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
5: I copy. 24 to dispatch. 24. Could have been in the comments, just advise of any ears.
4: Happy.
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4: Cool.
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0: California. We'll be making contact at Michael Solan's house. Do we have his updated address here?
1: 10-4. It's going to be 4050 South Lake Drive, unit number 3.
0: 10-4.
2: 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How many third party info? They've seen a blue SUV strike a white Ram. The white Ram pulled over, but the SUV drove off. It's about 20-minute delay.
0: 10-4.
3: 9:30, 23.
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0: Denver.
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0: City, Washington, Washington County Sheriff.
1: Correct for the Sheriff's Office.
0: Just confirming you're handling that battery and possible lost child near Bradford Beach.
1: Affirmative. We were given notice that they left the scene.
0: Affirmative, thank you.
1: Copy. I'll struck my caller. I'm trying to get further.
0: Denver. Somewhere.
2: I'm Drexel from 35th.
3: Go ahead. Two-part last name, Robert and Mary, Edward Robert Ocean. The second part is Charles Adam Nora, David Ida Adam. Two first names, Miguel, Mary Ida George G, and Edward Lincoln. And the second one is Angel, A-N-G-E-L. Male, date of birth, 3-8-1974.
1: Time for standby.
2: 188,
1: Jenny. 10-4.
4: 548. Hi.
1: I have Michael on a 911 call.
4: Yeah, go on the phone. If you can hang up, we'll chat. We'll chat with him.
1: 10-4. And I did transfer him to the sheriff because it went back into Oak Creek and got on the freeway cell phone.
4: Denver, do we have anything as a complainant?
1: Can you repeat that?
4: Anonymous caller?
1: Yeah, his phone was terrible. I had a hard time hearing any of the call, so I didn't get a name and I transferred it.
4: Denver. Let me send it.
1: Yep.
2: Affirmative. 34.

0: my area of check, you too. Four.
1: 15 dispatch.
0: 519.
1: 515, I'll be turning over the crash report. Leader is a vehicle.
0: 10-4.

0: Arthur, speak with agent. He's the manager. Same to the male, white, wearing a white t-shirt, gray shorts. For the last 10 days, has been bringing his 2025 Audi to get appraised. Today, it's severely damaged with blood inside. Male's now at the Chevy store next door. Thought it was on.
1: 10-4.
0: 2-3 quarterback.
1: Hey, copy.
2: Coming at the Cheesecake Factory. A caller stated he wanted someone to remove it out of his vehicle. When I asked what vehicle he was in, he disconnected. On callback, it goes to voicemail.
1: 10-4.
0: 148 dispatch, positive 10-8.
2: 10-4.
3: 75 dispatch.
2: 5-8.
3: Thank you, Dale. 23 in the neighbor trouble.
2: Seven.
3: 716 just much.
2: Go ahead.
3: I'm 1023 to 911.
2: 10-4.
4: 188 just much.
2: 188.
4: You put us with no contact, man.
2: 10-4.
0: 1-4. 10-4.
5: 4 and make it a plate.
4: Did not get a plate.
0: Fever direction of travel.
4: Negative.
0: Caller?
4: Caller was an employee in the PNC Bank.
0: Sure. Send forth.
1: Forty-five.
0: Can you repeat?
1: 23.
0: F. D-178 South Milwaukee adult court date is 8/19/2026. 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

0: 6.2 for the parking violation, 1176 Cavanaugh Place, 1176 Cavanaugh Place. Caller called back and wishes another look for the truck to be sighted as they are blocking the alley. 6.2.
1: An intentional squad's report of another reckless driver, 43 Eastland from the county line. It's a white Jeep speeding, swerving, unable to maintain a lane. Vehicle says romancing the home on the side. License plate Victor Mary 54537. No follower.
2: Captain Templates, H4183AM. H4183AM. On a black Honda Fit, three occupants. I'll take a second. I'm southbound.
0: Somewhere.
3: 148 copies. I'm a minute away.
0: Somewhere.
4: Here, 20.
5: Robert Sylvester at that address. It's going to be your valid negative.
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3: 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I'll poke around.
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0: Time for.
7: As well. It occurred in the 1500 block of West Drexel Avenue. Sean is in the lobby, 1018.
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0: 442, the fire department 442. Respond to 11040 West Liberty Avenue, 11040 West Liberty Avenue, 78-year-old female, fell out of a chair. Unknown breathing status, CPR line is talking with the husband. He said he was unsure if she was breathing and cannot get her turned over to check.
1: 10-4.
2: Respond to 501 Mackinac Avenue. 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It's near the apartment stairs. 501 Mackinac Avenue.
3: 10-4.
1: 90-4. 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
5: 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David Sala, no wants. I will get you a back. Sudpac Oak Creek.
0: 13th and Ross.
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1: Victor Ida Adam, Toll Middle, Lincoln Adam, Sam Henry, Edward Lincoln Lincoln, female flag, date of birth 12/16/07, 12/16/07. I'll have two more when you're ready. Let's pack it in.
0: Simple.
1: Middle initial, D. Davis, male, black, date of birth, 9/23/05, 9/23/05.
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2: 417 is going to be north of Brown Deer on Rangeline Road, Brown Deer and Rangeline North. The female ran out of a vehicle, male chased her into the woods. They came back to the car. It looked like he was leading her back to the car. Caller isn't sure if it didn't look like she was fighting him off. It was a black Nissan Rogue, boy Charles Lincoln, 4982, north on Rangeline. They pulled into the first driveway on the right-hand side and are sitting there currently.
3: Edward. 421 dispatch, you can clear you from this follow-up. Pumping off.
2: Edward.
3: Mosick, Pennsylvania. It shows expired 2/24.
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0: Massive Boy Union Frank Ocean Robert David, first of Andrew, has Adam Nora David Robert Edward Williams, middle E Edward, male unknown date of birth 8/16/1985.
1: Perfect.
2: Your birth subject is going to be no license issued. No wants on Milwaukee. Crenshaw is going to be probationary license class D valid out of Milwaukee. Treadwell is going to be no license issued out of Milwaukee. No wants.
1: Headworthy.
3: Call here last night with a Susan. Can you add her to the call, please?
1: Sensor. Good. 10-8 RS.

0: continue to see that they're still northbound on range line. Is there a better cross street? She's no longer on scene, says they continued northbound. Across county line at all. So another one of our dispatchers also received a car crash detection 911. Phone number is in the notes. Male in the vehicle stated no emergency. It was a rapid ping to this location. No distress, sir. 10-4, if you want to notify MEC-1 as well, which is just probably a welfare check. 10-4.
1: One 40,
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1: 417 to 421. Go for 21. Arlo's address is on 60th Street in Milwaukee. Just want to check westbound. I'm checking north on from County Line right now. Well, I can check westbound on County Line.
2: 7-5-8.
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0: 622.
1: 622.
0: Contractor is not blocking the alley. He is in the alley doing work. His van is being accessed by the contractor regularly. Person wants an actual officer. There are no signs that say no parking in the alley.
1: And just to confirm, you need an officer to respond?
0: He's demanding one.
1: 10-4.

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2: This is Vesta 320 for request for police. 320, intensifies, you're on 2. 3 at 9200 North Green Bay Road. Caller's having a dispute over being charged and not being refunded. They are outside of the location waiting. 9200 North Green Bay.
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0: The Orthopedics Hospital, 475 Riverwoods, reporting there is a Hispanic male that was passed out in his vehicle for over an hour, seems incoherent, and then was started to drive off. He hit the curb and was last seen southbound from this location on Port 28, Boy Boy Zebra 6697. Should be an IKEA Sorrento.
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4: Seven, 5 minutes, dispatch. I'm in the area that I'm driving, complaint.
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0: 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Be Adam John William 483, AJW 483. Be a white Ford van. Be in the Mayfair parking lot in front of Creighton Barrow.
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0: 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Don't know why the phone did call 911. They lost TV service as well, and there's a repair person working in the area.
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0: 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Wait for the Washington City High School. Emperor. Are you on Milwaukee or on Tulsa?
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2: Victor John, TMP 74DVJ, Texas temporary. Let me know if you get anything back.
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3: Respond to 6938 South Howell Avenue. Caller Thomas reports his vehicle was broken into last night. Thomas is expired no one. 6938 South Howell Avenue.
0: 182, 27th and Rossin. 194, 2000 East Castle. It's going to be expired. 522. No once.
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2: King Smash. Go ahead. Did Mac 1 get back to you at all yet?
3: What did you say?
1: 10-4.
2: Go ahead. 433 and also 249 for an assist motorist. The 110-100 block at Capitol, 110-100 block at Capitol. Caller advises he's eastbound lanes, the far left lane of Black Ford Escape. 433.
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2: I'm behind a car right now. 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If I know this is close.
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3: 58 coming from Bayshore.
1: Tempar.
2: We're stopped at the light. We're going to go south on the Parkway. Boy, Charles John, 6620. BCJ, 6620.
1: Denver.
2: Seven, 16, I'll start heading south on Great Bay to get ahead of you. Denver, we got a lot of traffic before we make this turn here.
1: Dispatch on
4: tonight's citation. Stand by. Shepherd and Duke.
1: .441, 10-8. Stand by.
2: .70, dispatch.
4: .70.
2: And 971 gave me a call on my work cell. So I got a note.
4: Hi, how are you?
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1: 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We'll be in the backup at that parking lot.
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1: Go ahead.
0: Chris Fawn, 5400 South Swift Avenue. Caller reporting there are kids on motorbikes.
2: To Denver.
3: First name is Jeffrey. John Edward Frank Frank Robert Edward Young. I don't have a date of birth.
0: Do you have an age range?
3: She thinks he's born in 89.
0: Denver.
3: Denver.
4: To 12, any update?
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0: 14 dispatch.
1: 14.
0: Pistol Wells led the late report. It's happened on Saturday. I'm at Mount City Street. I'm through the files of reports at District 5. Student for this table 1. NPD.
1: Willis parking lot, 8705 West Sarah Lane.
2: Good work.
1: 72, 76. 2. 76. Suspicious person, Crunch Fitness, 6251 South 27. Sounds like the individual you guys were out with earlier. He followed a female to her car and threatened her. The staff wants it in trespass.
0: Six and four.

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0: 149 all male, day, HPD, 760 and swollen.
1: Somewhere.
2: I have a Jeffrey run of the call with a picture. He's valid, negative state 8.
3: Yep.
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1: Over.
2: Seven all three. Are you available for 21 from dispatch?
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1: 20 Greenwich Jail, 15 Greenwich.
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0: 41. I'll be 1040 squad. 10-4.
1: I'm at the table 94 northbound at Drexel. It's a semi with a set up on the right.
0: Somewhere. Six four.
1: Go ahead.
0: 10-8 IR.
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0: We'll take a PDO 60 in Hayes. 60 in Hayes, caller states she swerved out of the way to avoid an accident and struck a stop sign. Vehicle is currently being towed. She should be at this intersection still.
1: 10-4.

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1: Greenfield's just advising we have one marked squad conveying a citizen back to their home after an MVA in our area. They'll be heading to 6725 West English Meadow. Just dropping off a citizen.
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There's a mother there trying to surrender her child. 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
1: 328, go ahead.
0: 8800 block of North Green Bay Road with Wisconsin Auto, Adam Edward Young, 5454, AEY 5454.
1: Yes, sir.
0: Stand by, 5th. So, I had to take the 911 hang up. It was a landline, abandoned call, no answer on callback at Walgreens, 6241 South Packard.
2: You can put me on that same call if I'm playing pretend I was on earlier. Trying again.
3: 10-4. Respond to the area of Pennsylvania Avenue and East Rawson Avenue. Paula reports a reckless driver in a red Dodge Ram tow, unmarked, driving erratically, currently southbound, south of Rawson on 10th. They were speeding, tailgating, going at least 15 miles per hour over the limit. It is a named complainant from Pennsylvania and Rawson.
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3: And we can answer.
0: Good.
3: They're going to try and move it to the next intersection just to get out of traffic. I'm going to follow them if you want to meet us there.
0: 10-4, are they going on the shore?
3: Permit.
0: It's on a gray Nissan, an occupant.
1: 453 Mitchell.
0: Go ahead.
1: Adam John King 6758. Adam John King 6758. Second one is Adam David Victor 3059. Adam David Victor 3059.
0: 10-4.

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1: Did you say respond with fire?
0: Hey, sir. The door's off the car.

0: Central Cross Point of Reference Driver, 94 northbound from Drexel. The gray SUV with a pulling out of Illinois, partial plate EP, project caller speeding, may have thrown something at their vehicle. No follower.
1: To 11, respond with the fire department for a home lockout, 1722 North 72, 1722 North 72. 211.
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4: Made contact with staff who are unaware of any emergencies and no signs of distress. I'm tight.
2: 10-4.
5: The other one has leg pain. One of the passengers has glass in their back.
4: Hawk, Alpha 3 is a PI. 1 second on that 29.
6: Go ahead. Did any violations occur in Milwaukee, or was it all on Oak Creek?
5: There was some speeding in South Milwaukee, but it started on the Hone, from my understanding.
6: Good. Minutes 1, Nora, 4, Adam, Lincoln, 3, Adam, Paul, 4, George, Charles, 2, 4, 9, 5, 6, 8.
7: Four-door SUV, Juanita Reckless Driving, Road Dealing. He's going in and out of lanes. He might get off up at Lopez. Nope, still northbound on 43. He's extremely reckless, going in and out of traffic, no turn signals. Speeds are up to 92. Traffic is medium. Coming up on the Keith Atkinson exit. Fox 272 in pursuit of a silver BMW four-door SUV wanted for reckless driving and drug dealing. Still northbound. He's getting off at Keith and Atkinson. Getting off Keith and Atkinson. Fox 272 in pursuit of a silver BMW four-door SUV wanted for reckless driving and drug dealing. Squad behind us, take over broadcast.
8: 765, we're secondary going. Well, on Atkinson from 7th Street. Speeds are 50 miles an hour. Roads are dry, traffic is light. You can see a silver BMW westbound at Atkinson. We're passing 13th now. He's braking. Someone's on the exit, we're going to be approaching Capitol shortly.
2: 10-4.
9: 12 is back.
0: Copy. Want a photo?
2: Paper.
8: He's going southbound to Tonya from Capitol. Still south, he just went southbound on Westford 21st from Tonya. South, we're approaching Vina. Traffic is light, roads are dry. Alright, eastbound Vienna coming to Antonio. Alright, we're going back south on Antonio from Vienna. South on 20th Street, he's going to be approaching Keith shortly. Sorry, now we're going west on Nash from 20th.
0: 10-4.
9: Dispatch traffic.
6: 519, go ahead.
9: Pulling to the east parking lot of St. Eugene's, Wisconsin Auto, Adam George Edward, 6249, AGE, 6249.
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9: I'll serve this.
7: Drug dealing, we're going to be lost on the Capitol from 24. Traffic medium, roads are dry, speed is 71.
10: Point dispatch, I have the truck plate.
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10: Robert Lincoln, 6969.
0: Send for Lincoln.
10: And then just confirming for the Chevy is boy, boy, X-ray 1790.
0: Confirmer, I came back 2026 Chevy Track. For negative. See my caller, blue sheet, also valid negative.
10: Stop.
0: And one with your 20 for the truck.
10: Go ahead.
0: For negative, to me, James and Jody McCab out of Milwaukee, 2011 Dodge Ram 1500, white in color.
10: And for Springs is the driver, if you can run the bit.
0: And for. Holland, Towns Fairway.
11: 194, Holland, Rossman.
12: 10-4, squad's responding to Hub 13 pool. The caller is anonymous and is not providing description of the individuals who are not residents there.
0: 10-4. What's your 29?
10: Go ahead.
0: He's out. Negative and on both. What's
10: 10-4?
12: 13 pool, you can 22, the caller canceled. Request for officers.
13: 184 copy, 10-8.
11: 194, 10-8. And dispatch 4090.
0: 2-4, could you copy 4090?
11: You can clear me C19C11. And is Milwaukee asking for assistance in regards to that pursuit or just info?
12: Negative.
11: I copy. Time for it, thanks.
13: Traffic.
12: Go ahead.
13: Pulling into Culver's off of Powell with Adam Tom Lincoln, 5100, ATL 5100, Culver's off of Powell.
12: 10-4.
11: 194, come back. Ross, anytime.
12: 10-4.
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0: Good.
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12: Respond to Lake Forest Apartments, 28471 South Chicago Road, Unit 12. Queen, caller Carlo reports he has not seen his neighbor Jeannie at this unit in a month. Carlo is negative in Unit 12, Nora. 8471 South Chicago Road, Unit 12Q, as in Queen.
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15: 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It's going to be for Mill White, gray shirt, blue jeans, left in a gray van going westbound, was threatening and harassing customers of the business.
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0: Number.

0: this edge. I'm trying to catch up to a high-flying Mercedes westbound on Mill. Just turn northbound.
1: Last blue in color to a Alfredo Villa Cruz, 3328 South 14th Street in Milwaukee. Has an assigned temporary plate of Union 1179A Adam and plate expired 1 of 21.
2: Over.
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2: Sam, Tom, Edward, Victor, Edward, Nora, Sam, second part, Edward, Robert, Ida, Edward, first name, Brooklyn, boy, Robert, Ocean, Ocean, King, Lincoln, Young, Nora, Nora, middle initial, and Nora, female, black, Edward, 3108, 3108, will be the driver.

0: motorist, the 1500 block of Mayfair Road on the bridge, a smaller SUV with Florida plates in traffic. 230. Ten-4 is going to be a bad amount of it. 10-4.
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0: 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I ran a Leslie Baker Hausman. 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

0: 240 for your return. But Union George 1870 comes back, no one, on a 2000 Ford F-350 red in color to a subject out of Beloit, Wisconsin. 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
6: 10 more. Okay. 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
1: 10-4 City Yards. 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
0: Copy, thank you.
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2: Go ahead.
9: 10-19 to the lobby. Walk-in John reports his motorcycle was damaged due to the pavement buckling and caving underneath his motorcycle. 10-19 to the lobby.
2: 10-4. 13th and College. 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
1: 7.
9: Ten four.
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1: And also 740 for a burglar alarm at VASCARE, 805 North Mayfair, 805 North Mayfair. The business name is Milwaukee Children, coming from the back door, zone 3. 232. 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
0: Tower.
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3: Two sixty, two twenty, two sixty-three.
1: Respond to freighter ED. There's a subject fighting with security. It is physical. Per security, they are on the ground with the subject. 260.
3: That works.
1: 220.
0: Before.
1: 263. Four. And it sounds like they're going to be outside in front of the ED.
0: Oh, we can have
1: me. 10-4.
3: 35.
0: 35.
3: She does not have an active warrant. Close herself to C9.
0: Copy.
1: 10-4-211-263 from this year.
3: So far. I want to continue somehow that way anyway.
1: 10-4. That's what I thought.
0: 10-4, the I number is 26-01-6269, repeating 016269. 269. Check at Big Bay.
1: 10-4.
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2: Tamar.
1: Yes, Master, 712.
3: 712.
1: 712, we have a driving complaint on the board.
3: Denver, someone will break free shortly. Where's that?
1: Fort Washington and Silver Spring.
2: 712, we just got 2 angel mechanic. Yeah.
1: Denver.
0: David Seven, what number can I call you at? 5065.
4: Yeah, really, a couple of 0.3.
1: Come for
2: 2 11 23.

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0: 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T26, go ahead. 9200 block of Northport, Washington, with Wisconsin, Road America plate 37188. Robert over Adam, 37188, R over A. It's a Porsche coupe, one occupant. 10-4.
1: Any squad operator with a status?
2: We're all good. We're going to hold that. I'm not too old. Keep coming.
1: Can I get one mutual aid squad from Bayside or River Hills?
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0: We'll be transferring one, the Delfino 1080, tower station, steering's 127. 786 will be transferring one to Del Mio. He'll be following me.
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1: 10-4, a bunch of us are coming back. 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
2: Yeah, Dusk 0.
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2: Tug Nissan Rogue, black in color, to Jamal Aziz, Sherman Boulevard, Milwaukee. It shows expired 2 of 26.
1: 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The back door is secure.
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0: 49. I don't know if I'm seeing.
1: 9-4.
0: Whitey.
1: Boy, boy, unit 2619 comes back on a 2023 black Nissan Rogue to a Natalie Davenport, 9241 North 75th Street, Milwaukee. It expires 10 of 26.
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0: On fire.
3: Welcome back from 13th of Manitoba.
0: 5-4.
4: Squad's responding to Menards. The number of the caller is in cages to a James Derway, valid no ones.
0: 5-4.
5: The baby swallowed something, but puked it up and is not choking and is breathing.
6: Yes.
0: Yeah. 1697, we did confirm the caller. It was an accidental caller. He is currently in the shower.
1: That worked.
5: Speed mail sister heading over there, 9102 West Cleveland, apartment 12. Apparently, baby still unconscious, 11 months old.
6: Copies.
2: 213 copies.
5: Never.
1: No, 41 copy.
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0: 10-4.
3: Oh, hold on.
0: 10-4.
2: There's debris in the roadway west of 108 on Forest Home.
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0: Go ahead.
9: Myself and 1742 are at 10-8 back of the PD.
0: 10-4.
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0: Go ahead.
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0: 10-4.
6: He can bend.
10: 10-4.

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1: 10-4.
0: I'll be in the 7700 block of North Sherman with Wisconsin Auto, Adam Union, 1588, AAU, 1588.
1: 10-4.
2: Hello.
0: Hey,

0: desk. Tony, when I start backing up there later, I can head to Drexel Ridge.
1: Score complete, Tony.
2: Because last week an Amazon driver went into their apartment. 28 of Adam, Union 7982 or similar. Appears the driver may be eating something parked facing the apartment at Drexel Ridge.
0: Thank you, Ron. How long, Drexel?
3: Junior, for a disabled with a flat. East to the north in the hail, out of traffic. On the right, blue Honda.
1: Trevor. Three five one 1094 1084 10-8 back in bag 1-84
2: 10-4.

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0: I'm UTL and then 911 call. I'll update on the back end later. My computer's not working.
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3: Copy.
1: Good.
2: I located my caller. I've got a 28 for you. It's probably not going to come back to anything. Copy a 29.
1: Good.
2: Last name, Allie. Adam, Lincoln, Ida. First name, Sam, Adam, Boyd. Ida, Nora, Adam. No middle. Female, white. Date of birth 1/13/2000.
3: 10-4. Seventy-three, 76. Take a family trouble, possible check welfare, the parking lot of JATC, 6300 West Layton Avenue. This just made a really strange call from a female who's in a white van saying that her husband is verbally and mentally abusive to her and she doesn't know what to do. He was sitting there the entire time while she's talking very negatively about him. Then she says that they're homeless. He was last, then got out of the vehicle and started walking westbound. It's a white male, black cap, gray shirt, and tan shorts.
2: And around the cars that are down. There's no train. It's like you would notify the railroad.
3: Uh-huh.
4: 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Boy David David 8359 White Mercedes Benz.
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2: I also have a 29 for you when you're ready. Henry Ocean Paul, George Ocean Ocean David, first name of Corey, Charles Ocean Robert Edward Young, middle B boy, male, unknown date of birth, 5-9-2001.
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1: Sure. 5030 South 74th Street. 911 caller is a patron. States that she believes a female that's at the bar currently is being trafficked. He is with a older white male in his mid-60s, and she looks extremely uncomfortable.
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0: 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It's going to be a red Toyota RAV4. Howard and South Troy.
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0: quantity photos. You can clear me from my suspicious. Can you put me back in my traffic stop so I can update it?
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4: Seven,
5: five, six, seven. Go ahead. 316 Marquette Avenue. We got a rapid ping. MCSO did already call back, confirm an accidental dial. 316 Marquette Avenue.
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0: 41, copy, 23.
1: Yep.
2: 2414 South 75. They spoke with Andrew, the homeowner, but she didn't give a correct passcode.
3: Citizen in the CFAC. It's going to be 11th floor, room 15. Possible sexual assault. 260.
4: Windows Verge.
5: 515.
4: You can call me, can I? And just keep that airway appended for a moment.
5: Good for it.

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2: Okay, 41, copy 29. Charles King, Ida, Nora, Lincoln, Edward Young, first name, John, David, Adam, Nora, middle initial, Z, Zebra, male, black, date of birth, 03-25-2005.
1: Go ahead with the first name again.
2: It's Jaden, J, like that, comma, David, Adam, Nora.
1: Copy.
3: Copy.
1: Issued, no warrants, out of Milwaukee.
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1: 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Olympia Foods, 9034 Greenfield, 9034 Greenfield. 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
2: Go for.
0: Come.
3: 14, this portable rifle, 13, kit 7.
1: 10.
2: Stand for it.
1: That's

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1: Go ahead.
2: 10-8, Charlie, so you.
0: 10-4.

0: 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I'm going to step out with someone, might be our other driver here. Let's just step.
1: 10-4, if you just want to start getting in case information.

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1: Go ahead.
0: If you're texting, I can take that 911.
1: Thank you.
2: Yep.
1: Thank you.
0: Are you station, Kathy?
3: Yeah.